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0: In By Now. That's Morgan Wallen's latest track and possibly one of my favorite songs already, A Taste of Country Nights. How's it going? It's Evan Paul. Earlier this afternoon, my wife and I, we took our three-year-old son, Remy, to T-ball practice. We're trying, man. He's just not into it. I want to say, just being totally honest, like, he doesn't want to play, and he's, like, crying, you know, when he gets around the coach and things like that, and he's okay for a minute, and then he starts freaking out, and I'm going to be honest, it's a little bit embarrassing as a dad. My wife tells me I shouldn't be embarrassed because he's three, and he's just trying to learn, you know, baseball, but, you know, I'm trying to get there. It's tough taking these kids to sports, man, and just trying to learn a new sport. It just reminds me of how thankful I am that I already know how to play a little baseball. Coming up next, we'll keep the new country on. I got Sam Hunt taking us to the outskirts. Dustin Lynch is on the way. And how about a Rascal Flatts throwback? I'll pick one out, play it for you next. A Taste of Country Nights with Evan Paul.
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0: That is Painted You Pretty from Hudson Westbrook on Taste of Country Nights. It's Evan Paul on the radio. Thank you for letting me in your house, your work, your car, wherever you're at. Let's take a look at what's trending in country music news at tasteofcountry.com. Of course, with the recent passing of Dolly Parton, there's been a lot of tributes and a lot of nice things people are saying. Carly Pierce, I went back in an interview with Carly. She was talking about how Dolly Parton and Dollywood pretty much got her career started. She started singing there when she was 16 and did it for 3 years. She said she did 6 shows a day, 5 days a week. And Dolly's work ethic and the work required at Dollywood got her to where she is today. You can check out what Carly Pierce and everyone else is saying about Dolly Parton at tasteofcountry.com.
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0: back to give you a Toby throwback to get you through this Monday. It's Evan Paul, Taste of Country Nights. You know, speaking of Toby, I just know that he and Dolly Parton are up there singing a duet right now, man. I just gotta think that. Hang on for America's favorite song, Choosing Texas. That's coming up after Graylin James and Water at a Wedding on Taste of Country Nights.
1: Well, I didn't want to show up, but our families go way back. So when you said your vows, that's exactly where I sat. Thank God for open bars, because watching all this ain't easy. In the middle of

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0: New country there from Luke Combs. That one is called Rethink Some Things on Taste of Country Nights. 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That's coming up next for you on Taste of Country Nights with Evan Paul.
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0: Kenny Chesney. That was called Carry on Taste of Country Nights. This is Evan Paul hanging out with you tonight. A couple just got married on a Southwest Airlines flight, mid-flight, and this is what caught my attention. The pilot was officiating the wedding. Who was flying the plane? What if they didn't want to get married? They were headed to Vegas to have an elopement, but I guess they got married earlier because the pilot was an ordained minister. I still want to know who was flying the dang plane, though.
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0: New country there from John Party. That one is called Boots Off on Taste of Country Nights. Let's take a look at what's trending in country music news at tasteofcountry.com. Of course, with the recent passing of Dolly Parton, there's been a lot of tributes and a lot of nice things people are saying. Carly Pierce, I went back in an interview with Carly. She was talking about how Dolly Parton and Dollywood pretty much got her career started. She started singing there when she was 16 and did it for 3 years. She said she did 6 shows a day, 5 days a week. And Dolly's work ethic and the work required at Dollywood got her to where she is today. You can check out what Carly Pierce and everyone else is saying about Dolly Parton at tasteofcountry.com.
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0: New country there from Chase Matthew. That one's called Holding It Down on Taste of Country Nights. I just saw a video on Instagram of Chase Matthew. This guy is the man. When he's not on tour, you would have no clue he's a famous musician. He's at home underneath a car working on brakes, draining oil. He buys junk cars, replaces them, repairs them. He dirt bikes. He's got so many dirt bikes. Chase Matthew is the man. Hey, coming up next, let's keep on that dirt road, huh? I got Jason Aldean with Dirt Road Anthem kicking us off on Taste of Country Nights. Hang on. 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

0: I got Dan and Che here with me on Taste of Country Nights. What do you require backstage? What's on your list?
1: Not much.
2: Literally nothing. Like, we're so simple out there on the road. We don't even have waters in our dressing room, which sometimes it gets hot out there, right? We get off stage and we're dying. We're like scooping in the sink. You know, some of these stadiums, this is the weirdest pet peeve ever. I totally get the initiative, like water saving, environmental thing. The sensor sinks, right? Trying to wash your hands, or like you're out there trying to shave before a show and the water just doesn't run. I feel like I end up wasting more water than just the old school flip the thing
1: 100%.
2: And let it roll. But whenever you got a good one, you can go under and do like the, cup your hand and drink the water. And sometimes somebody be like, dude, we'll get you a bottle of water. Here you go.
0: But you guys have won Grammys.
2: Literally nothing. I just feel like I don't like wasting things, and I don't want to get like a big spread and then we don't touch any of it.
1: Yeah,
2: it's like,
1: which we usually don't.

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1: Get out your dancing shoes from Boots Scootin' Boogie to Fancy Like.
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0: back.
1: New country there from Flatland Cavalry. That one's called Never Coming Back on Taste of Country Nights. I bet you're saying that about your job if you're about ready to hit the door right now. It's a Monday night. You finished for the second shift. Let's get on out of here. But, you know, if you got to keep on getting it, I'll keep the new country on the radio, kicking it off, especially with one that everybody knows because it's top five on the charts, Stella, Lefty, and Boston. That's going to kick us off next as we get you home from the second shift. Thank you so much for checking us out. You can follow me on social media at Evan Paul on Air. I'd love to hear from you. It's Taste of Country Nights.
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1: I knew I'd see her around. I'd be at some party. She'd show up and I'd be walking out. Or across some parking lot, hiding behind her sister. I'd look up, she'd be at the red light beside me in that white Maxima with a sticker on the back. I'd act like I didn't see her. 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We just needed some time. She could get on with her life, and I'd get on with mine. 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

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I see them everywhere together. It's hitting a little too close to home. She's so far gone, but she didn't go far.

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1: What's up, guys? It's Josh with Cut 'Em Down Waterfowl. 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
2: Well, well, well, girls and boys, or is it boys and girls? 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
3: Depends on your pronouns.
2: My pronouns?
4: I hadn't figured out what they are yet.
3: He, she, them, it, we, maybe, maybe not, plus.
2: You know, it's funny you should say that. This morning I was looking at some YouTube videos, and this one of these little short things came up, and I looked up there and I said, that's an ugly woman sitting behind a piano. And then the person started playing, and then all of a sudden, oh, that's Axl Rose. I didn't know he played the piano.
3: Mm-hmm. Oh, yeah.
2: So, but
3: very,
2: anyhow.
3: He's very talented.
2: I said, I guess it is a good-looking man or an ugly woman.
3: Welcome to the jungle.
2: Now, I'm not a real fan of Guns N' Roses. I'm probably one of the three people on earth that don't really care for them. But I mean, they're good for what they do. I agree with that. My children love.
3: They got a gig, baby. Look, yeah. I went to a concert in Vegas.
2: Yeah. Well, I mean, you know, Slash is supposed to be one of the best guitar players that's ever played guitar. So
3: they're very talented. But if you went to a Guns N' Roses concert back in the day, you had plenty of time on your hands, and you didn't have to work the next day. Mm-hmm. I don't want to tell you that, because if you did, you're going to be late.
2: Yeah.
3: Because sometimes they didn't start the concert until 12 o'clock.
2: Really? Okay.
3: Yeah, because Axl had to be ready to go on stage, and he didn't go on stage until he was ready.
2: Mm. Because he had stage fright, or because he had to intoxicate himself?
3: Well, I don't know whether he made sure he had all the help he needed.
2: Okay. He had stage fright then. If the only way he could perform was to alter his brain system. So.
3: Well.
2: And the thing about that is a lot of people do have that. You're shocked when you find out that they have it. I mean, people that are on stage all the time in front of thousands of people. Barbara Streisand was another one that couldn't handle, performing live on stage. So, and like I said, there are a lot of them that are what. So,
3: well, I will say this: what's the fool? I saw Guns N' Roses the day before the concert. Axl Rose broke his leg.
2: Oh, I remember that.
3: And they had to put him on this cart that he rode around on. It was like mm-hmm. he's sitting on top of a volcano.
2: Yeah. I remember the first time I saw that, didn't realize what had happened to him. I said, my, he's not aging well. They had to push him around in a wheelchair.
3: Yeah. And I hate to make you feel old. That was 10 years ago.
2: Yeah.
3: It was 2016 when I went to Vegas.
2: Yeah.
3: And was not planning on going to the show. And had one of the guys over here that worked at the post office, he told me, he said, I'm going to be to Vegas. And I said, I'm going to be there the same time you are. Man, we're going to a concert. Well, he called me the morning I was headed to the airport. He said, hey, man, one of our guys backed down. I got a ticket for Guns N' Roses. You want to go? I said, sure.
2: Mm.
3: I was going after a funeral director's convention, so I went to the concert with him.
2: Mm.
3: Now, the second time they'd ever used a T-Mobile arena.
2: Okay.
3: The second time. We're standing in the rain in Vegas. And I look at
2: rain in Vegas.
3: In Vegas.
2: Mm.
3: And it was like drizzly, misty rain. And so I look over and I see this podium beside this door. It's just a door, a metal door, like an emergency exit door. And I saw these penguins stand beside it.
2: Penguins?
3: Penguins.
2: You mean?
3: People in tuxes.
2: Okay.
3: And so I walked over there. I said, this isn't good customer service. We're standing in the rain. He goes, well, they're doing a sound check. I said, we know what they sound like. Let us in. That's why we're here. Well, as soon as they finished the sound check, they opened the doors. And he said, I can get you in the VIP suite. I said, what did it cost? He said, how many people? I said, $1,000 cash. I said, hold on. I went back. I said, give me $200. Well, I said, I've got it in the room in the safe. Give me $200. I only got $800 on me. So I went up there. I said, let's go. I said, come on, boys. We're going to go. We're going to VIP. Man, I said, hold on. I'm saving $1,000 not being in the casino tonight. Okay, let's go. So we went up and sat on a leather couch and watched Guns N' Roses, Alice in Chains open for them. Absolutely wonderful concert. And then when it all come up to the end, she says, this lady came up, she had that little square on top of her iPad. Oh, you'll take a credit card. Yeah. We gave the guy his $200 back. I said, there you go, boys. They were in the military together. I said, it's my thanks to the military for what y'all did for us. I said, I appreciate y'all's service. Come on, let's go have a good time. And we did. We had a blast. It was very, because when you're sitting there, I mean, literally, I got up off the couch, walked behind the couch, and walked into the bathroom. I was right there. And when I went to the bathroom the first time, I had to wait and let Carrot Top get out of the doorway so I could get in.
2: Carrot Top?
3: Yeah. I said, what do you say, man? He said, hey, how you doing? Took off. I'm not a stargazer. I don't have to, Oh, can I get a picture? I don't do all that stuff. But,
2: Carrot Top.
3: Let them have their fun, too,
2: Yeah. Let's see. What is today? It's September the 1st.
3: All day and half the night.
2: Oh,
3: August
2: by the way.
3: Gone, baby.
2: Yeah, just a little. We don't have phone service this morning. Our phone system has been out for a couple of days. So
3: technical difficulties.
2: Yeah, we're switching over from a landline type of phone service to a total internet phone service. And anyway, there's a couple of issues that we haven't ironed out yet with our engineering, our top-notch engineering people. Today is, like I said, September the 1st, the meteorological first day of fall. I have a hard time with that word, okay?
3: Fall?
2: No.
3: It's a four-letter word.
2: The other word.
3: I thought you were good at four-letter words. What you I said.
2: Yeah, I know it.
3: I mean, like food. And,
2: yeah, those
3: and
2: other ones too.
3: Ball so. And and physiological.
2: Yeah, that one too. Yeah. Let's see. We are celebrating a bunch of stuff on this first day of September, World Letter Writing Day. When was the last time you wrote a letter?
3: Oh my lord! Help me.
2: Handwritten letter?
3: No.
2: High school.
3: Probably.
2: Yeah.
3: When was the last time you read a whole book?
2: High school.
3: Probably.
2: Mm-hmm. Emma M. Butt.
3: I'll do it in movie form.
2: Hmm.
3: Butts.
2: Emma M. Butt. You know who she is?
3: Mm.
2: Today's her day. We are honoring Emma M. Butt because she was the very first female telephone operator hired on this day way back in 1878. Now,
3: Lily Tomlin. Remember her?
2: I do.
3: One ringy diggy.
2: Well, let me ask
3: two
2: you this.
3: Ringy diggies.
2: Do you ever recall ever talking to a telephone operator that was not a female? Do you ever remember talking to a telephone operator? Let me ask that question. I don't, I believe I have. I'm not sure.
3: I'll run a telephone joke by you. We'll tell if you'll let me.
2: Yeah. Well, I don't know. Is it family friendly?
3: No problem.
2: Children listening right now going to school.
3: Are they? That's right. School's back in now.
2: Yeah.
3: Yeah. When you're riding the road and you see a school bus, you try to avoid them because you do not want to get caught behind one.
2: No.
3: Especially on 58 over here. Ooh, by the airport.
2: Yeah.
3: Nowhere to pass.
2: Ginger Cat Appreciation Day. A good day to adopt a tabby.
3: Don't you worry about that. Won't never happen.
2: Mm-hmm. National Forgiveness Day.
3: Would you please forgive me?
2: Oh, no.
3: I've sinned. No. Oh, no.
5: I have sinned.
2: He died, didn't he?
3: Yeah, Jimmy Swaggart. Yeah.
2: I think
3: about 2 or 3 years ago.
2: Okay. Let's see here. National Burnt Ends Day. That's the best part of the meat, the burnt ends. You know what I mean?
3: Mm-hmm.
2: Mm-hmm.
3: Mm-hmm. Like if you cook a tenderloin.
2: Yes, sir.
3: I'll cut the end off. That. We call that appetizer at my house.
2: Yeah, okay. It's just like when you go to a pig picking. I want the skin.
3: Mm-hmm. And if skin is done correctly, man, it's really good.
2: Oh, yeah. Oh, yeah. National Chicken Boy Day.
3: Chicken Boy?
2: Chicken Boy. B-O-Y? Boy? Chicken Boy.
3: My son has that disease.
2: He likes chicken?
3: No. Boy.
2: Boy.
3: He's B-O-Y all day long.
2: Oh, okay.
3: He's got that bad disease. And the parents of young children that are male, you understand the disease.
2: Well, let me ask you this. Does he have stinky feet?
3: Don't know. Never got that close.
2: Okay. You try to stay away from him, huh? Okay. Yeah. I don't know what it is, but I had two boys, okay?
3: So some people are predisposed to foot odor.
2: Yeah.
3: I'm very fortunate. I do not have foot odor.
2: But it was almost like, one of them, he didn't have stinky feet, but the other one didn't. It was almost like he considered it an honor that his feet smelled so bad.
3: Well, my feet stink and yours are rotten. Look away.
2: Look away. Look away. Let's see here. Man. The chicken boy is the birthday of an interesting statue in California.
3: Oh, we'll have to take that down if it offends anybody.
2: Yeah. We celebrate his birthday, and let's see here. The chicken boy, I've seen this before. He's 22 feet tall and holds a bucket of chicken. Fiberglass statue boy with a bucket of chicken on Route 66 in that there, California.
3: Mm-hmm.
2: He's named after the former 1960s Chicken Boy restaurant. What about the Colonel? Do you ever see him standing on the side of the road with a big thing of chicken? And let me ask you another question. Whatever happened to Ronald McDonald? Do you ever see him anymore? Kids are afraid of him. You know that. Kids are afraid of Ronald McDonald.
3: Because clowns.
2: Because he's a clown.
3: Why won't sharks eat clowns?
2: I don't know why.
3: They taste funny. Why won't sharks eat lawyers? Professional courtesy.
2: Let's see here. Also, National Acne Positivity Day. If you have acne, welcome to the real world.
3: Oh, yeah. I mean, every now and then,
2: when
3: you're old, you're like, where did that come from?
2: Yeah. But this too will pass. I had horrible acne when I was a teenager. I had to take medication.
3: That's what Jake's got a little bit right now. I saw him he had one on his chin the other day. I said,
2: And see, at least he didn't have a bruised neck. That's another story there.
3: Look, my son's 6'2 and 240 pounds.
2: Yeah, he's big.
3: He's a grown man.
2: He could take me down.
3: Yeah, man, I ain't lying.
2: He
3: knows where his bread is buttered, so I don't think he's going to be taking nobody down in my house.
2: Okay. So it's safe to come over?
3: He has it made.
2: Okay.
3: So he knows not to mess up the deal he got.
2: National Hotel Employee Day. Not motel, but hotel.
3: Hotel. And the Holiday Inn.
2: Yeah. You know the difference?
3: Hotel, motel.
2: You know the difference between a hotel and a motel?
3: Where you park your car in front of the room or not?
2: Well, that's true. That's part of it. But it's also how you enter the room from the inside or the outside.
3: That's right. You got a hallway in the middle
2: that's a hotel.
3: You go from the outside, like the old style Super 8.
2: Yeah. It's going to be another hot day in Eastern North Carolina today.
3: Yes,
2: a hot one.
3: You got warm yesterday now. You want nothing to play with yesterday.
2: This is going to be a horrible week.
3: About 1 o'clock, I felt like a bug in a jar in the tractor.
2: But I will say this. I saw this report this morning. As we transition into September, it's going to be, this week, of course, is very hot. But by the time we're through with this month, we're going to be in below normal temperatures for fall. So
3: I'll take it. I'll take some below temperatures.
2: Yeah, so it's going to be...
3: Like it's going to be a wet holiday weekend.
2: I don't know. Is it going to be wet this weekend?
3: It's gone for rain all weekend.
2: Okay. I hadn't looked at that. Anyhow, we got the complete forecast straight ahead right here. Big Dog, stick around.
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12: Sunny and hot today. Temperatures near 98. Heat index as high as 106. Overnight mostly clear. Low 76 tomorrow. Sunny and hot. Temperatures near 100. Heat index as high as 108.
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3: I guess you know the big list came out yesterday. You know, it is that time of year when, you know, young adults are going back to school and college.
4: Correct.
3: Yeah. And the big list came out yesterday. What's the biggest thing that people look forward to other than getting an education at their
4: party?
3: College? That's right. The party schools, the top 10. I've got the list here.
4: Let's see.
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5: Is there a North Carolina school in the top 10?
3: No, sir.
5: Didn't think it was.
3: But there was last year. And I forget which one it was, but I remember there was one last year. 10 to 1. You ready for this?
5: Right.
3: And I've never even heard of this one. Wait a minute. University of Illinois at Champaign is number 10 on the list. Never heard of it. West Virginia University is number 9. West Virginia.
5: Yeah. You can get a West Virginia with a 2.0 on the breathalyzer.
3: But they're not supposed to be drinking. They're too young.
5: Who says that?
3: Let's see. Number 8, University of Georgia. 7 is Ohio State. Penn State is number 6. University of Southern California,
5: Penn
3: number
5: State's
3: 5.
5: Not just, yeah, they're all kinds of partying up there.
3: Oh, yeah. Yeah. Let's see here. University of Dayton is number 4. University of Wisconsin-Madison, number 3 on the list. Tulane University is number 2. Which one do you think is the top party school of the year 2027?
5: I have no idea.
3: Florida State University. Florida State. So if you got children at any of these universities, well,
5: you're save money for rehab.
3: Yeah.
5: Yeah. Well, locally, ECU's always been known as a party school, but...
3: Well, so has State. And so has, I don't know about UNC or Duke, but, I mean, you know, NC State is located in, what, a section of town in Raleigh where, you know, there's a lot of opportunities. Well, so is UNC, you know, for intoxication.
5: You got Fables. I mean, you got, what's the main thing? Oh, It's the main street there, Party Street. I would ask my calling, but I can't. Sorry. Chapel Hill. Franklin
3: yeah.
5: Street.
3: Franklin Street.
5: Franklin
3: yeah.
5: Street. They shut down Franklin Street. And the party is on.
3: Yeah. So, you know, all these places are very interesting places, and I love to go hang out. You know, like Franklin Street is, you know, when you go down in the daytime is, and you to walk around the university campus and all this stuff, it's just a neat place.
5: Mm-hmm.
3: Yeah. I wouldn't go down there at night, but because I wouldn't fit in.
5: Well, that's probably
6: good. What's he doing here? He don't look like he belongs here.
7: What are you doing here, Grandpa?
6: The home's right over there.
5: Cemetery's down the right.
3: Yeah.
5: Just saying.
3: Yeah. And the interesting thing about Chapel Hill is when you get around, you know, the neighborhoods that are close to the university, have you ever noticed that these are probably hippie-type people that live in these houses because they don't take care of the lawns? It looks like a bunch of weeds out there and stuff like that, even though they're out there making it look like that intentionally. So this is the same thing up at in Boone, North Carolina.
5: Or Asheville.
3: Or Asheville. That's another one, too. Asheville. I love to go to Asheville and, you know, these neighborhoods. My son lived in one for a couple of years, and it was a real interesting place. I would not want to live there.
5: No.
3: So, anyhow.
5: I kind of like where I live. I'm good. I'm happy.
3: I'm good, too. I was thinking about it the other day. I'm happy where I'm at.
5: Yeah.
3: As long as the neighborhood stays the same, I'm happy.
5: Yeah.
3: I don't have any desire to go anywhere else. I don't have a whole lot of traffic in our neighborhood because it's one of those closed, you know, no outlet neighborhoods. So we don't have a whole lot of traffic back there. For the most part, neighbors keep their houses up. For the most part.
5: For the most part.
3: Yeah.
5: There's always that one.
3: There's always that one. Sean don't have to worry about that. He just walked in. You don't have to worry about neighbors not keeping their places up, do you, Sean?
8: No, sir. I do not.
3: Yeah. So, yeah. They know that he'll go over there and... Never mind.
0: Yeah, they're terrified of me. That's what it is.
5: Poison. Yes. It helps a lot.
0: Yeah.
5: Poison.
3: You know, Sean is a happy dad.
5: If they won't cut their grass, you go kill it, and you don't have to worry about cutting it then.
3: Sean is a happy daddy.
5: Is he?
3: He bought his sons a boat.
5: Uh-oh.
3: And they're very happy that he bought them a boat.
0: I think they have been okay with my investment.
3: Yeah. The wife likes it, too.
0: She does.
5: All right. But cool deal.
3: He don't let her get on it all the time, though. So.
0: What?
3: The thing is, every time you post pictures, I don't see her.
5: What's the main purpose for the boat? Is it fishing? Is it pleasure riding? Sport? What?
3: All the above.
0: And we bought it for all the above, but it has turned into a fishing vessel for sure. That's all we've done with it. And I'm okay with it. She's the photographer most of the time.
3: I didn't think about that.
0: She's always got her camera in her hand.
5: Okay. We were on the boat this weekend, me and Jake, and there's never been a hook on that boat. And nor shall there be.
0: Well, I had a little different setup there.
5: Yeah. You put a treble hook in my leather seat, you're going to have an issue.
0: Yeah, I get it. I get it.
5: It's built for sport.
0: Right.
3: I remember the first time I got my boat, and I don't have a boat like either one of you got. Okay. I have a fishing boat.
5: Yeah, if it's built for fishing.
3: Yeah.
5: Now, if I were going to go get one, what would I get? I'd probably get a pontoon boat.
3: But this boat, it's got carpet in it and all this stuff. I'm talking about mine now. I get out there on the maiden voyage with my son, and we're going to go fishing. And what does he do? He opens a little can of night crawlers. And goes out there and starts splitting them right at the back of the boat. And is getting all over my carpet and all over
0: the
3: all
0: find
3: this
0: you
3: and that.
0: A cutting board, boy.
3: But he had one, but it still didn't, you know.
0: Oh, okay.
3: So, well, I said, well, you know, you're going to have to clean that up when we get back. He said, it's a fishing boat, isn't it? Well, yeah.
0: As soon as mine backs in the driveway, it's cleaning time.
3: Yeah. It's just like when I got my... I got a brand new car several years ago, Ford Explorer. And I told my wife, I can't wait till one of my neighbors comes over here and throws a rock and hits it. I want to go ahead and get that out of the way. And sure enough, two days, it happened.
5: You're never right. What, they walk around and throw rocks at your house?
3: Well, you know, kids, boys throw stuff at each other.
0: Well, Dale, what if you were Ron's neighbor?
5: What would you do? You're lucky you're not getting lead thrown at you.
3: But it happened, and I said, well, I'm glad it's all over with, because it wasn't bad, so I don't have to worry about it no more. Because something's going to happen. You get something new like that, something's going to happen to it.
0: I agree.
3: Have you done anything on your boat yet that you regret? Oh, that's right. You told me about something yesterday.
5: Right so far.
3: he's already done it. He did it with his trolling motor.
0: I did. I messed my prop up on my trolling motor.
3: So he's got that out of the way.
0: But if I had to mess up anything, the cheapest item on the boat would be that plastic prop on the trolling motor. So we'll take that.
3: So he's done good.
5: True. You probably replace that for about 30 or 40
0: bucks.
5: Yeah,
0: I think it is. It's not really torn up. It's just got a little chunk in it because I got a little too close to the bank.
3: But see, it's not perfect anymore.
0: It's not.
3: So.
0: But I will strive to keep the rest of it perfect.
3: Yeah, I get that. So congratulations, you got that out of the way.
0: Yeah.
3: Because something's going to happen.
0: It is.
3: Yeah.
0: It happens.
3: Don't do like I did. I told you about that yesterday, didn't I? About me hitting a crab pot?
0: Oh, yeah, that's a mess.
5: Yeah, is that the one that Gas Man Dan had to get go under the water to get it untangled from the prop?
3: Yeah.
5: You should have cut the motor off first, I'm just saying.
0: Well, yeah.
5: He's out there turning around, spinning around, you know.
3: Somebody had to do it.
0: Yeah, I need a Gas Man Dan to ride around on the boat with me, because that's good to have somebody just jump in there and fix it.
3: It was very good that he was on that boat that day. And the thing is, he didn't waste no time. He said, I'll take care of this. That's the kind of guy he is.
0: Mm-hmm.
3: He jumped in the water, and I don't know what's on the bottom of this thing, but it's horrible. Like stepping in dog turd.
0: Well.
5: Nice.
3: Yeah. Idle talk on the big dog. 648
5: on Big Dog.
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11: Sunny and hot today. Temperatures near 98. Heat index as high as 106. Overnight mostly clear. Low 76 tomorrow. Sunny and hot. Temperatures near 100. Heat index as high as 108.
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1: 6:58 on The Big Dog's Lundy Friends Radio Show, and of course, always on Tuesday, brought to you in part by the fine folks over there at the Down East Off-Road, of course, and of course, Mr. Randy Bissett over there at Wilson Flowers and Market on the Raleigh Road Parkway.
2: Yeah.
1: Good folks.
2: Absolutely.
1: Both places.
2: Good little stuff.
1: But I want to talk about Randy.
3: Yeah. Randy!
2: Randy, we apologize up front for going off the rails like we will before this is over.
1: So. Yeah, it would be...
3: Yeah.
1: I will say this. This is the first day of the meteorological... Can you say that word for me, please?
3: Meteorological.
1: Say it again.
2: Say it, Dale.
1: Meteorological.
2: Meteorological word. Yeah, that's it.
1: You know, that's the one that the weather people recognize as the first day of fall, because they say September, October, November is...
3: I've fallen, and I can't reach my beer.
1: And then they do, December, January, and February is winter, and then March, April, and May is spring. I would tell you what summer is, but I think that's enough. I got the hiccups. Can you help me out here? Please?
3: Yeah, I can scare you right quick. You might not like it.
1: Let's see here. Miss Amy's birthday was on the 28th over there at Wilson Flowers and Market.
3: Well, I missed the birthday. Well, I did not receive any cake or ice cream or
1: telephone call. Well, you need to go over there and talk to Amy and say, Amy, where's the ice cream? And where's the cake?
3: Black bean salsa to make up for it.
1: What would you rather have, the cake or the salsa?
3: Salsa.
1: Okay.
3: It's gooder for me.
1: Do they have anything to eat the salsa with besides a spoon?
3: I don't know. I wouldn't put it past them. They got everything else in there.
1: Yeah.
3: Every time you turn around, you got something new, exciting, cool in there. I mean, he's all the time doing new stuff in there.
1: Yeah.
3: You stop by this week and stop by next week, it'd be something different there every time. Mm-hmm. He's got it going on.
1: He does.
3: That's why it's called Market. It's not called salsa location. It's called Market. They got beets and all kinds of stuff that they keep, their stable stuff. But they all the time got something different to try.
1: Yeah. I mean, you know, if you like local stuff, you know, when I say local, I mean like North Carolina. You know, as far as, you know, like the beets, mm-hmm, and the other stuff he has in the jars, the jams and the jellies, and the local honey, which is very good for you.
3: Yeah, you need to remember, local honey is better for you than just regular store-bought honey.
1: Mm-hmm. Get some Rock Ridge honey.
3: Because it's made from the local area, so it protects you better from colds and molds.
1: All right, well, let me ask you a question. If you can get Rock Ridge honey as opposed to Sims honey, which one you can get?
3: That's all local.
1: I understand, but there's a difference between Sims and Rock Ridge.
3: That's correct, but you're still in your same county, the geographical location.
1: I understand, but you have to make a decision.
3: Of a 50-mile radius, you're safe.
1: Listen to me.
3: I am, but I'm trying to make it sense to our listeners before they hit snooze, okay?
1: All right, you got Sims honey, and you got Rock Ridge honey. Sean, which one you going to grab, buddy?
3: You're still in God's country.
1: I'm talking to Sean now.
3: Sean, won't you get... All right, it's your turn. You pick up the lantern, beat the hell out of you. Okay, go.
2: How do I choose? Because I can leave my driveway and go either way and be in either Rock Ridge or Sims. And I mean, it's all right there to go.
1: You got to make a decision. Which honey you want? Sims or Rock Ridge?
3: Sims has got good grills, got the cheese biscuits.
2: Yeah, that's true.
1: Oh, so now you've made a decision. You're going to Sims.
2: Mm-hmm. Mm-hmm. I don't know. You know, maybe just buy a jar of each.
1: There you go. Mix it up.
3: Mix it up.
2: I try to be the neutral party all the time. Just buy both. Randy won't mind.
3: Remember, when you stand in the middle of the road, you get hit from both sides.
2: That's true.
1: Yeah.
2: But if you just ease to one side, that's dangerous too.
3: Yeah.
1: Yeah. Yeah. He's got is it Pierce Brothers candies?
3: Yes.
1: Yeah. Chocolates and stuff. Yes. Mm-mm. What about those little things that you like so
3: Buckeyes.
1: Much? Buckeyes. That's local too, isn't it?
3: Yes.
1: Okay.
3: Pierce Brothers.
1: Yeah. So go on by there and get you some local stuff in addition to everything else. You know, make some make everybody happy. Make yourself mm-hmm. happy at the same time and make somebody else in your life happy, too.
3: Yep.
1: Buy two.
2: Yeah.
3: He can do it.
2: You can get you some soap in there, too, right?
3: Soap. Yeah. Use it all the time.
1: Make it right there in the store.
2: Uh-huh.
3: They really do. They do a fine job with their soaps. And they got all kinds. Watermelon sugar was the summer variety.
1: Nice.
3: He's probably got something coming up for fall now.
1: I can't use that soap.
3: Why?
1: Because my wife wouldn't let me go because she loves watermelon.
2: Oh, my goodness.
3: Well,
2: based on your previous conversations, you would try to eat it in the shower.
1: I know it.
3: There's listeners right now just drop their fork. I feel for you people, okay?
1: Yeah.
3: I know, but it's your new diet plan. Sean, listen to us and we'll make you sick in the morning.
1: We were talking about your boat earlier.
3: Huh? Yes.
1: We were talking about your boat earlier.
3: Oh, okay. Yep. I thought you said something else.
1: I didn't say anything.
3: My hair went crazy there for a minute.
1: Yeah, your mind's somewhere else. Sean, right, now. Your boat.
2: Yes, my boat.
3: B-O-H.
1: Do you have one of those little jumper boxes in your boat?
2: I do, and I recommend everyone have one in their vehicles, no matter what it is.
1: Does your wife have one in her vehicle?
2: No, she actually does, and I probably should get one.
1: You should probably get one.
2: Because you know if she needs something, you know what's going to happen.
1: See, the thing is...
3: Yeah, you're going to have to drop what you're doing
2: right.
3: and go side road and jump off.
4: Sean, I got a tire that's got... It looks like it needs some air.
1: And so, honey, you know that little box that I gave you back there underneath the seat? Mm-hmm. Just grab that, take it outside, and it's real easy to use. You just take the little cap off the thingy there on the tar.
3: Thingy.
1: Yeah, and then you take this and you put it on and you clip it, and then you hit the little button and... It's going to ask you what PSI. All you got to do is look inside the door of the car, and it'll tell you what the PSI should be. You punch that in there and then hit start, and it'll inflate that tar to the PSI that it needs to be at, and then you put the little thing back on the tar. You get back in your car.
3: The cap.
1: Yeah, that thing. And you get in your car, and you drive.
3: Why is the cap important?
1: Educate me.
3: It keeps the mud and the dirt out of there, so when you go to put air in your tire, your valve stem is not corroded up and doesn't work.
2: Yeah, if your needle gets all caked up, it's not going to do you
3: correct.
2: Any good.
1: You know, I'm missing one. I noticed that the other day.
3: Most people get you one in Daiso at the car place.
1: Say what?
3: Get you one of the replacement ones, a Dice.
1: Oh, I thought you were going to say go to the neighbor's yard and get theirs.
3: You could. You could borrow. You could borrow.
1: That would make me a thief, though, wouldn't it?
3: No, a bar. Well, you're a bar.
1: I'm a borrower.
3: Mm-hmm.
1: Well, see, the thing is, I think I've got special ones, special caps.
3: Now, I bet you do.
1: Because they look like they're made out of metal. Mm-hmm. They're not black like you would normally see on a bicycle.
3: Have you got the faux chrome?
1: Yeah.
2: I know what you're talking about. And they're kind of like a bolt. You could actually put a wrench on it if you want. Yeah, it's not round.
1: Yeah.
3: But it's plastic.
1: I want to know what happened to the one that was on it.
2: I don't know.
1: You think somebody stole it?
3: Maybe it that's came... it. That's it. You got the stem cap thieves in your neighborhood.
1: Okay. Randy, we're so sorry we're off topic.
2: we knew it was coming. I told
3: where
2: you,
3: he
2: Randy.
3: Does not sell stem caps, okay?
1: Okay, but he does sell the little boxes that you inflate the tire that
2: that's
1: we were talking
2: right.
1: about. That's where I was going with this.
3: Makes a great gift for someone.
1: Yeah. What's it called?
3: They're jump boxes.
1: No, I know that, but
3: it's a Nebo.
1: A Nebo.
3: A Nebo jump box,
1: You know, you can inflate your tires, and you can also jump your vehicle.
2: Those things got some power, too.
3: Yes, sir.
2: They've got some cranking amps, if you need
1: it's amazing. Mm-hmm. Well, you wouldn't think a little thing like that would have that much power.
3: No,
1: it's one of those lithium type of things. The safe lithium, the LiFePO4 lithium battery, which is not a fire hazard like the original lithium batteries.
3: Mm-hmm.
1: So you can feel safe having this in your vehicle.
3: Oh, yeah. I've taken mine out and put it in the farm if I had to charge something.
1: Yeah.
3: And so my farm doesn't have electricity currently. I'm working on that. Mm. So.

0: Hey, they would sell.
1: They'd Wilson Flowers of Market on the Raleigh Road Parkway in Wilson, right across the street from Joyner's Funeral Home. So that's a landmark. You, if you need a landmark to find Wilson Flowers of Market, it would be Joyner's, right?
2: Oh, yeah. A lot of people know where we are.
1: Yeah. I got a question for you.
2: Yes.
1: I saw a video that you, Randy, you're a good fella. Thank you so much for being patient with us. I got a question for you. Mm-hmm. I saw a video from the Joyner's Funeral Home.
2: Yes.
1: A little fire trucks.
2: Yes.
1: Yep. What was that?
2: Sims Fire Department. They had one of their firefighters die, and so they carried him to the cemetery on a fire truck.
1: Okay. I didn't see that. He was actually on a truck?
2: Mm-hmm.
1: Okay. The one in the lead?
2: Not sure which one he's on.
1: Okay.
2: I saw the video. That happened Saturday. I was not in town.
1: Yeah. I mean, y'all have done that several times.
2: Yeah.
1: There was one, what, a month or two ago? I mean, it was a long one. You know, I think, was it law enforcement?
2: It was wreckers.
1: Wreckers trucks.
2: We had 48 recovery vehicles. These things are so expensive, you don't call them wreckers no more.
0: Right.
2: But they're, you had rollbacks. I mean, you had stuff that would pull tractor trailers out of ditches.
1: Mm-hmm.
2: And, they had 48. Yeah, the gentleman was, he was killed, down east.
1: I remember that.
2: He hydroplaned and hit a guardrail and rolled to the other side of the guardrail.
1: Yeah, I remember that. But you know, those people that do that kind of work, that's a dangerous job.
2: One of the most dangerous jobs there is.
1: Yes.
2: Because you're out there with people coming by you at 70 miles an hour or faster, and you're trying to move cars, and they don't pay mind to it because they've got their head stuck in their phone.
1: Yeah.
2: That drives me crazy.
1: That's a very dangerous job.
2: Yes, because you're out there.
1: Not only that, when they have to go pick up a car that the person doesn't want you to pick it up.
2: Oh, this is called repo.
1: Yeah.
2: Yeah. Mm-hmm. And because one of my friends, rest his soul, he did repo. He said, I stopped doing repo when I was in Jones County, and I picked up a vehicle, and they shot my back glass out as I was leaving with it.
1: Yeah.
2: Now, that's highly illegal on their part, but you got to prove they did it, and you're not going to go back and get their name and address.
1: No, you're not.
2: You're going to keep riding. So, but now I did find out one interesting thing. If you owe somebody money on something, if you put it in your backyard and shut the gate, they can't get it. If you leave your gate open, they can go get it. Because
1: you ever watch these repo of these little outbuildings? You ever seen that? That's interesting too. When you watch those videos, you got too much time on your hand. Hey, it is 11 after 7.
2: That's good living, right?
1: On the big dog.

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3: Yes.
2: It is the first day of the meteorological fall.
3: Correct.
2: I like trying to pronounce that.
4: Yeah.
3: So you're doing gooder.
2: Am I doing gooder?
3: Much bestest.
2: Yeah. Now, having said that, it's going to be a hot day today. The heat index is going to be as high as 103. Mm. Tomorrow, the meter is going to read 98, but it's going to feel like 105. And Thursday, it's going to be the same. Friday, 100. Oof. That's the expected forecast for Friday.
3: 100. So like the chicken and us are having something in common. We're both getting fried on Friday.
2: Yeah. Oh, by the way, today's Chicken Boy Day.
3: I'm so excited.
4: It is.
2: Oh, you know about the Chicken Boy?
3: Knowing that and $100, you got $100.
2: Well, you know more than I thought you knew.
4: Well, if I'm
2: being
4: honest.
2: How did you know about the Chicken Boy?
4: Because I studied my show prep for my show this morning. That's the only reason I knew about it.
2: Okay. You know, the old Chicken Boy.
4: Apparently a statue in California, correct?
2: Yeah.
4: Yeah.
2: Some chicken place out there on Route 66.
3: Hmm. Have you ever seen the big chicken in Marietta, Georgia?
2: I don't know.
3: It's like a 25-foot tall chicken.
2: I've seen the chicken over there at the old fairgrounds or the new fairgrounds.
3: That's a rooster.
2: Is that a rooster?
3: That's a rooster off the water tower.
4: The water tower.
2: Wait a minute now. What's the difference? Ain't a rooster a chicken?
3: Chicken ain't nothing but a bird.
2: Well, a rooster's a bird, isn't it?
3: It's the male
2: chicken. So
4: I guess a rooster technically is a chicken. Then you got a hen and a rooster.
2: Can you eat a rooster?
4: Yeah.
2: Like fried chicken?
3: Fry up an eagle.
2: So a rooster is a chicken?
4: Yeah, I think so.
2: Okay.
4: Yeah. I got some in my backyard. Leave them alone, but I got them.
2: Do they ever try to hurt you?
4: The one that did, bless his heart.
3: He's
4: no longer with us.
3: Did. You notice that. Did you kick him through the goalpost of life?
4: He did. He passed by natural causes, but.
3: Is lead caused natural causes? That's why you use suppressors. So you like, hey, Leroy, what's wrong with Leroy?
2: I had a friend did the chicken thing. Mm-hmm. You know, wanted to have his own eggs and all this mm-hmm. stuff. And he had a rooster.
4: Mm-hmm.
2: Okay. He comes home from work one day, and his wife says, that rooster started chasing me and almost got a hold of my leg.
4: I bet.
2: And so he said, well, he won't do that again. So he goes out to his garage, gets a 2x4, and goes out there and smashes him upside the head and cut him up, cleaned him up, and they had him for dinner. Fresh fried chicken.
4: Problem solved.
3: Oh, foghorn leghorn for breakfast.
2: I guess what I'm trying to say is if you got a rooster that does that kind of stuff, you need to get rid of him. Hmm. Will a rooster attack a dog?
3: Once.
4: I think my rooster would attack
3: anything. My dog met rooster attack one time. I know what my dog do to it, either one of them. I seen them teeth. That rooster ain't got nothing for them teeth.
4: Yeah. Mm. A rooster's just doing his job. He's protecting.
2: Aggravate people?
4: He's protecting his ladies, his flock.
2: Oh, okay. His harem.
3: I heard a song about that last night.
4: Did you?
3: Ain't no woman going to get a dollar out of me because I ain't nothing but a P-I-M-P. I think that's what he is in the barnyard, right?
4: Yeah, there you go.
3: That's right. He walk around. He's strutting. That's right. That's right. You know who it is. You know. Come on, baby. You know who got your back. Come on, baby. Rooster ain't nothing but a big old P-I-M-P.
2: So. Yeah. Today's Emma M. Nutt Day. You know who she is? Emma Nutt?
4: No, I didn't study this one.
2: Mm-mm. Emma Nutt was the very first female telephone operator. She was hired for this job as a telephone operator way back in 1878.
3: Lily Tomlin's got to be the best telephone operator ever.
2: Yeah, my question for you, Sean, do you even know what a telephone operator is?
4: Well, wasn't that Sarah off of Andy Griffith?
2: Sarah,
3: give me the courthouse.
2: Yeah, she would be an operator. That's correct.
4: Mm-hmm.
3: Operator.
2: Now, in your young, tender life, mm-hmm. have you ever had the opportunity to talk to a real telephone operator?
4: No, sir.
2: Okay.
4: No, sir.
2: Okay.
3: How about a 911 operator?
4: Unfortunately, yes.
2: Yeah, I talked to one of those Sunday.
3: Did you?
2: Yeah. Somebody was having
4: Speaking of phones, I do remember, and I don't know when this stopped or how long ago. Do you remember when you tried to call somebody and it would say party line is busy, or you know, you'd get some kind of weird message, not just a busy tone. You'd actually get a...
2: Well, the thing about the party line, first of all, I never had one until I moved to North Carolina.
4: Okay.
2: And my roommate had a telephone, and it was a party line. And you could pick it up, and you hear people talking.
4: Oh.
3: How you doing?
4: So it's group conversation.
2: Well, you're not supposed to pick it up when somebody else is talking.
3: How you know?
2: Well, you have to pick it up. Listen.
3: It's me again, Margaret. What you wearing, Margaret?
2: You remember that Willie P. Richardson dude?
3: Uh-huh. Oh, okay. Yeah.
2: You know who that is?
4: I do.
2: Okay. Well, he was in here. He was here a couple of times, wasn't he?
3: He yeah. came by my office one time. Yeah. Doing a show in Wilson one time.
2: But anyway, he said he did this little skit where he, you know, you call the people on the party line. He said, I hate to interrupt this conversation, but there's something. I need y'all to do something for me. I'm the telephone man. You remember that song, The Telephone Man?
3: Mm. How about Lineman of the County? I remember that one.
4: I know that one.
3: Yeah. Play that one. You got that one in there.
2: Yeah, I do, don't I? But anyway, getting back to the story. I need y'all to do something for me because we're having problems with our telephone lines. And we want to make sure that you've got the right length of line in your home.
5: What do we have to do?
2: Well, I want you to just take the telephone and take the cord and pull it as hard as you can. And, you know, where it's hooked up to the wall to see if that will stretch the line a little bit.
3: The best one Willie P. Richard ever did was when he called the moving company, wanted to know if he'd move houses.
2: Yeah.
3: Yes, it was. Now, you know, do you reckon them kids could sit on the front porch? They'd probably get a kick out of that. It's not your house. No, it's my neighbor's house. I want them moved. I don't like them living beside me.
2: The funniest one to me was the decapitated dog.
3: Do he bite?
2: When they were riding down the road, and he was in a convertible, and something fell off of a truck in front of him, and got the dog's head off. Okay, of course that's made up.
3: Yeah.
2: But anyway, he calls the company that owned the truck. He said, "Y'all done killed my dog," and I tell you, what do you mean? Your truck, you know, a piece of sheet metal fell off the back of it and hit my dog in the head, cut his head off. I took it to the vet, and they said, no, there can nothing we can do about that. It was funny as I don't know what. So
3: he was funny. Tom Mabe, I think, has the best of all of them.
2: Yeah.
3: Tom Mabe, the revenge of the telemarketers.
2: Hmm.
3: He went to a telemarketer convention and would call them in the middle of the night in their rooms and wake them up.
2: 726
3: on the big dog.
2: Birthdays are straight ahead. Yeah.

0: California.
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2: You better already have your birthday cakes because there's a long list today, folks.
3: Oh,
2: the stores will be out today. I got the official one right here to join the funeral home book. So you got a sweetheart's picture on the front of the book.
1: I see that. Ain't she a sweetheart?
2: Yeah. So, yeah. I guess we got to get now, got Rosie involved with the picture.
1: Mm-hmm.
2: All right, y'all, buckle down and get ready here. Here we go. How about Tammy Scholler, Melanie Batchelor, Suzanne Long, Jimmy Dawson, Lee Ann Etheridge, Joe Rose.
1: Jimmy Dawson?
2: Jimmy Dawson.
1: Is he related to the other Dawson?
2: Richard?
1: Yeah.
2: Richard Dawson?
1: No, the Dawson brothers. What's their name? They play music. Am I thinking of the right people?
2: All right, let's go on to these decent people. How about Joe Rhodes?
1: Okay.
2: Know her. And how about Karen Owens? I know Miss Karen Owens. How about Gordon Dino, Emergency Management Coordinator in Wilson? How about Marsha Harper? And last but not least, Jeannie Barnes.
1: Okay.
3: Oh, yeah.
2: Got it going on today. A lot of good folks locally having birthdays.
1: Yes,
2: enjoy,
1: yeah.
2: Enjoy.
1: Famous people born on this day. Scott Speedman is 51 years old today. Phil McGraw is 76. Do you know who he is? Not to be confused with Tim McGraw.
4: Mm-hmm. Is that Dr. Phil?
1: It is Dr. Phil.
2: Let's do it.
1: Yes, sir. Dr. Phil. He says 76. We talked about this lady just a second ago. Lily Tomlin.
4: Mm-hmm.
1: Today's her birthday. She's still alive. She's 87 years old. How about that? Ron O'Neill. Don't know who he is. He was born on this day, 1937. Conway Twitty. Harold Lloyd Jenkins was his real name. Born on this day, 1933.
2: Hello, darling.
1: Hello, darling.
2: Nice to see you.
1: Nice to see you. I got Linda
2: on my
1: mind.
2: Can I borrow a five or a dime?
1: I got Linda on my mind.
4: But it's only make-believe.
1: Boxcar Willie was born on this day, 1931. His
2: poor
1: real name
2: Elijah.
1: Was... Yeah. His name was Liesl Travis Martin. How about that?
2: Well,
1: and Yvonne DiCarlo.
2: He dressed up everywhere he went.
1: Yeah. Yvonne DiCarlo. Do you know who she is? Born on this day, 1922?
4: Yvonne DiCarlo.
1: Yeah.
4: I don't think
1: Yolande DiCarlo. She was Lily Munster.
4: Oh.
1: On the Munsters.
4: On the Munsters.
1: Yeah, she was a good-looking woman.
2: Oh, Miss Lily.
1: To be honest with you. You had a request for a Dolly song?
4: We did, but you know what's funny? It's a theme song from a movie that Lily Tomlin starred in.
1: Well, that's right. But she did star in the what was it? The
2: 9 to 5.
1: Yeah, 9 to 5.
4: Yep, sure did. Alongside of Dolly and Jane Fonda.
1: Yeah.
4: Yep.
1: She was. We were talking about her being the telephone operator.
4: Uh-huh.
2: You'll never look at a garage remote control again, and not think about it. Mm.
1: But yeah, somebody wanted to hear 9 to 5.
4: Yeah, we got to send this out to Rue. This
2: we'll turn you from a rooster to a hen right quick.
1: You know. Last week when they were talking about Dolly. And they're talking about 9 to 5. There's something interesting about the song. I forget what they said.
4: Yeah, I've been doing research. It was actually the theme song, so it was in the movie. But I don't know if it was on the soundtrack either, because she wrote it while the movie was being filmed. They didn't have the song. She actually wrote it in between sets.
1: Okay. So she wrote the song because of the movie, but it wasn't in the movie.
4: It was. I guess they went back and dubbed it. It was a theme song for the movie.
1: Okay.
4: In 1980. I did double check that.
1: Okay.
4: But it was funny. She said that she was standing by a water cooler, and she used her fingernails to set the beat, and she wrote the song by clicking her fingernails together.
1: Hmm. I was watching another thing yesterday about Dolly, Leland Sklar, and he's been doing a series on YouTube, and... I don't know if he played on this one or not, because he played on a lot of her songs in sessions in Los Angeles and in Tennessee. Do you have the band members on that song?
4: I'm looking at it right now.
1: It's interesting to hear people talk, you know, who were behind the scenes about some of the things that she did and how talented she was.
4: Abraham Laboral played bass on 9 to 5.
1: Okay. Is that in Nashville? Well, it had to be in Los Angeles because of where the movie was being filmed.
4: Yeah, he's a session musician, so it doesn't say where it was recorded.
1: 9 to 5.
4: Here you go, Rue.
1: Rue?
4: Yeah. Rue. Turn it up, Rue. Jamie.
1: Jamie?
4: Yeah.

0: cool.
1: Yeah, there you go. Stolly, 9 to 5. Big Dog, 98.5. I've got a little thing here for you, Sean. You know, a little thing that we do, these news articles where I have not read the article. And I look at the headline and I say to myself, do I want to read this loud on the radio? And I don't know what it's about.
2: Part of the morning, I get nervous.
1: Okay.
3: Oh, yeah. Yeah.
1: Well, see,
3: career ending every day.
1: All right. Now, here we go. Pride and Seek. That's the headline. Do you want to hear the story?
3: Not necessarily. You lost me at the first word.
1: Well, it's not what you think. I can already see that from the first sentence that's in this article. I'm going to read it anyway.
2: I know you are. That's why I didn't answer. Just hit me with
1: okay.
2: it.
1: Okay. Authorities in Indiana are warning residents around Madison and Hancock counties to be on the lookout for a couple of escaped lions. That's right, lions.
3: Lions and thieves. Yeah. Well, we got some lions in Wilson. We got some some Rotarians.
1: Different
3: kind
1: of lions.
3: We got some Elsage members. We got some
1: a food lion. Yeah. According to the Madison County Sheriff's Office, a resident reported seeing what appeared to be a 300-pound lioness. Does that mean it's a girl lion? I guess so. Wearing a blue harness, going along with a smaller cub. I guess that would be the baby lion, right? Anyway, a drone operator also reportedly spotted the animals. Deputies, state police, and ground crews and thermal drones spent the hours after that
3: it
1: searching.
3: It's too hot to wear thermals.
1: Yeah. It's searching. Let me finish this thing here. You're throwing me off. You know, I'm having a hard
3: time. Your concentration just gone, ain't it?
1: I don't. I have ADT. No,
3: really?
1: ADD.
2: Well, you're safe.
1: Okay.
3: I got HDMI cables on my TV, too.
1: Anyway, they spent hours searching the area, but had not been able to confirm the sightings. At one point, officers thought they had located the animals, only to discover they were just hogs.
3: Hogs.
2: You know,
1: hogs, like pigs.
2: The lions.
1: Yeah. I don't know how they did that. Anyway, the search continues.
3: What's in the water there? We need to get some of that here. Someone's on some party stuff if you're thinking a hog's a lion.
1: Yeah. Authorities are asking hunters and residents to check trail cameras and report any possible sightings. Officials say no zoos, sanctuaries, or permitted owners in the area have reported any missing lions. So somebody's thought the lion was a hog? The hog was a lion?
3: And just go to prove yourself. There's cameras everywhere, so be careful what you do. Farmer friend of mine, he stopped out in the middle of nowhere. And he had to pee real bad, so he stepped into the woods. Naturally, took the easiest path where the deer go. Peed right in front of the camera.
1: I will say this. I'm like you, Dale. The headline doesn't match the story.
3: Yeah.
2: You got a pride of lions.
1: Say what? A pride of lions? Mm-hmm. Is that what they call a herd of lions? Yes. A pride? Okay. Yeah. Now, see, I get it.
3: And you got a flock of cameras?
2: That's true.
3: Well, I'm just saying.
2: Dale, I didn't see any lions on your trail cam when you were showing.
3: No, but the Bears with the S were there last night.
1: So if it's a pride, and that's a bunch of lions, okay. Mm-hmm. What is a herd of deer called? A herd of deer?
2: I think it's a herd.
1: Okay. All right.
2: That's what I heard.
3: I call it dinner.
1: Okay. Now, if you got a bunch of dogs, it's a pack, right?
2: Yes.
1: Okay. Mm-hmm. Yeah. What if it's more than one cat? What do you call them?
3: 2-for-1 wings at a Chinese restaurant.
1: Don't do that.
3: What? Well, you don't like Cantonese chicken?
1: Yeah, I do. I was going to ask another
3: question.
1: All right. What do you call a bunch of hogs?
3: Huh?
1: What do you call a bunch of hogs?
3: Saturday cookout.
1: No. I mean, if you got more than one hog or pig, what do you call them?
3: A picking.
2: I don't know, but I did just learn something.
1: What?
2: A group of domestic cats is referred to as a clowder.
1: A clowder?
2: Yeah.
1: Did somebody send that to you?
3: Do you like the creamy kind?
2: Or I prefer the creamy kind.
3: Okay.
1: A clowder.
2: Yeah.
1: Okay.
3: Clam.
2: Did anybody know that?
1: I didn't.
3: No, I did not care. I mean, I did not know it. Thanks for enlightening me.
1: All right. I mean, I guess there's, what do you call a bunch of snakes? A pit?
2: Run the other way.
3: A target.
1: I mean, you know, I guess they got names for all these animals that, you know, socialize with each other.
2: A group of snakes is called a den.
1: A den?
2: A den, pit, okay. Or a nest, but I guess.
1: Okay.
2: Yep.
1: A bunch of squirrels?
3: It's a nest.
1: Education time on the big dog on Wednesday. No, yeah. It's Tuesday, right?
3: Animal chat.
2: Useless education. Yeah. Oh, a group of squirrels is a scurry.
1: A scurry?
2: Yep.
1: Okay. Interesting.
3: Mm-hmm.
1: What about a bunch of people?
3: A mob?
2: Depends where you are, how you want to refer to it. A crowd, assembly.
1: Okay.
2: Or gathering.
3: It's a gathering of people.
1: What if it's just women? What do you call them?
3: Danger. Danger, Will Rogers. Danger, danger.
1: Isn't there a word for it, though?
3: Uh-huh. It's called the Women's Club down there on Broad Street. And Wilson, it's a true story, people. Look it up, Wilson Women's Club.
2: AI went safe on this. It just said a group. It went back
1: group. With this, just a bunch of women?
2: Yeah.
1: Mm-hmm. Oh, gosh.
3: It is. You put a bunch of women together and a wine bottle don't stand a chance.
1: It is 7:43.
3: On the big dog.

0: Let me see if I can do that.
1: My darkest hour.
0: What? Why are you looking at me like that?
2: Because people don't tune in to hear that dribble.
0: Yeah. Yeah, I'm just going over the Facebook feed here this morning, and there's one that jumped out at me, and I kind of like this, so I thought I'd bring it up. It's by somebody named Wade Jennings.
3: Yes.
0: You know that person?
3: Wade Jennings?
0: Wade, W-H-E-Y.
3: Yes.
0: Okay, so that's a local personality?
3: No, that is Waylon's grandson, and my dear friend Cameron Dudley played drums with him for a couple years. He just came off the road.
0: So
3: and,
0: he's a famous Jennings.
3: He's related. Yeah, yeah. Waylon was his granddad.
0: Okay. But anyway, he asked this question. What is your favorite childhood memory? Now, think about that for a second, but I mean briefly. What is the first thing that popped in your mind? A positive childhood memory.
3: I mean, I don't know if it's one pinpoint.
2: Not playing travel ball.
0: That's not your childhood memory.
2: No, but it sure would be now. We didn't have to play this past year. Yeah. This past summer, and it was so nice.
3: Spending time with my grandparents that are no longer with me, that's the first thing that comes to mind. I spent a lot of time with my grandparents when I was little.
0: Yeah. You know what? It's funny you should say that because I thought the same thing. Not necessarily spending time with my grandparents, but with the family at the grandparents' house.
3: Mm-hmm.
0: We would go down there every Sunday after church, and the kids would all sit outside and play and stuff like that.
2: Did you have the kids' table?
0: We didn't eat there. Okay, we just went there after lunch.
2: What's the purpose of going to grandma's house if you ain't eating there?
0: Well, see, the thing is, the adults would stay in the house. You know, they still had their church attire on, you know, suit and tie.
2: Glory, let
0: all
2: me
0: this
2: tell
0: stuff,
2: you something
0: and,
2: there.
0: And the kids were outside just playing. We weren't allowed to go in there
2: my
0: when the adults were sitting around.
2: Made chicken pastry from
0: my
2: scratch.
0: Grandma couldn't do that because she was in a wheelchair. She had had a stroke, and she couldn't even talk.
2: So, well,
0: I don't ever remember my grandma talking or walking.
2: Well, I remember my grandma on the phone one time. This is how much of a rogue person she was. And she was talking about something. She said, well, she can just step to hell. And I'm like, she's such a, my grandma cussed.
0: Yeah. But anyway, that's the one thing that popped in my mind.
3: Yeah.
0: And the second thing. Because I thought about it for a second, was going downtown Norfolk and smelling the exhaust from the buses.
2: Uh-oh.
0: I know that sounds crazy.
2: That's where the problem started.
0: But, I mean, you know, you had to.
2: He started huffing at a young age.
0: But you got to remember, you know, I grew up in a different area than around here.
2: Did you slight the spray paint?
0: Let me tell my story.
2: Go ahead.
0: But, I mean, it's one of those things that I'll always remember. You know, if you live in a big city, you know what I'm talking about. Mm-hmm. You know, diesel.
2: Go live in a big city. Go to New York. Go to New York and see how you like it.
0: Well, I don't think I want to go to New York.
2: Did you hear about the tennis match they're having up there?
0: We're getting off topic.
2: I know you're talking about big cities and odors. Guess what they guess what they don't like at the tennis match in New York?
0: Me?
2: No. Pot.
0: Oh, pot.
2: The whole place smells like marijuana.
0: Mm, okay. Well, it's a different crowd.
2: There you go.
0: But that's one of the things I remember. Do you have any memories or positive memories as a child?
2: Yeah. I mean, give me an age.
0: 10.
2: 10. Oh, I rode my bike here where I went.
0: Okay.
2: Didn't have a cell phone. Life was good.
0: Okay.
3: Absolutely.
0: You know, I hate to say this because I don't believe it, first of all. You know, children were more mature back in those days.
2: I left the house at 8 o'clock on Saturday morning. Yep. They didn't see me till 6.
0: That's what I mean. You can't do that today.
2: I wouldn't. No, I wouldn't. Well, my son does it now, but he drives away in the truck, so I don't really mind.
0: And it's not because the kids are not as mature, because I believe that they are. It's because of other people.
3: It's a different world.
2: Lord, now you let your son ride around, people stop on the side of the road, take his bike from him, and leave him stand there.
0: Yeah. I'm just amazed how smart these young people are nowadays.
3: Yes.
0: I mean, really. Because they're smarter than I am, which is not probably saying a whole lot, but hey.
2: Well, you know, because we got some age on, we're kind of the knuckle-dragging one-brow type. And so,
3: I can tell you, you're talking about childhood memories, though. I think one of the most enjoyable things for me now is experiencing some of the same things with my kids, and it brings back the memories. I mean, it's really...
0: I'll be honest with you.
3: It's a beautiful thing.
0: I love seeing your post with you and your sons.
3: Yeah, we have a good time.
0: It's wonderful.
3: We have a good time.
0: It makes me feel good.
2: And I encourage people to go out and have... You go out and do stuff with your kids and take pictures while you're doing it, because while they're young, you better enjoy them.
0: That's right.
2: Because they're growing up and leaving.
0: You don't get to do do-overs.
2: Jerry Clower said it best. When the kids leave and the dog dies, you better enjoy life, because they're coming home and they're bringing more with them.
0: Mm. 7:56.
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13: Sunny and hot today. Temperatures near 98. Heat index as high as 106. Overnight mostly clear, low 76 tomorrow. Sunny and hot. Temperatures near 100. Heat index as high as 108.
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0: From the Cox Auto Salvage and Metal Recycling Studio, here for you since 1962, we are WDWG Rocky Mount, Wilson, Nashville, Tarboro, 98.5, The Big Dog, a First Media station.
1: 802 now on The Big Dog, and of course, this Tuesday, we always had the pleasure of talking with Lori Thomas, Farm Bureau Insurance Agency in Wilson. Good morning, Miss Lori. How are you?
2: Good morning. I'm good.
1: Okay, let me adjust my microphone here. We don't have cells. I mean, we do have cell service here. We don't have phones, so I'm talking to you on my cell phone. Okay, this is live radio, so we have to do a little adjustment. Now, I'll ask you again. How are you, Lori?
2: I'm great. How are you?
1: I'm doing all right. Doing the best I can with whatever I've got to work with here. So, anyway, but you don't have issues with your phones this morning, do you?
2: No, they're the same as usual.
1: Okay, very good. That's the right answer. Yeah. And then the thing about it is coming up this weekend, is it's hard to believe that it's Labor Day weekend coming up.
2: I know it. And with the Labor Day travel, I just wanted to remind everybody that if you do get in an accident, make sure you call, you file a police report and let them go and help you with a driver exchange report, and then call us and we can walk you through the rest of the process.
1: Very good. What if you get a ticket? Can you help there?
2: I can help with a phone number to a lawyer.
1: Yeah, yeah. And of course, other things that Farm Bureau Insurance does besides, auto insurance, something we were talking off the air just a second ago, a lot of people don't realize it, but you do business insurance.
2: We do. And my lawn maintenance crew are outside right now helping me with cutting our grass. And I was talking to them this morning and I thought, I need to remind everybody that we do a lot of business insurance. Because, for example, with lawn maintenance businesses, you need workers' comp and general liability and business auto policies, and you need your lawn mowers covered properly and all of that. So so please call us if you have a business that you need us to look at and help you save money.
1: Especially a mobile business like that. I mean, there's a bunch of opportunities for some, I hate to say it, but bad things can happen.
2: That's right.
1: Yeah. And of course, not only that, you do health insurance for folks.
2: We do.
1: Yeah. And the open enrollment is coming up very shortly, too.
2: It is. And that's mid-October. So if you're already enrolled, you can make changes to your plan come open enrollment mid-October. Or if you have, if you need to start a new plan, we can help you with that as well.
1: What about Medicare supplements?
2: Yes, that's mostly what we do, or the Medicare supplement policies.
1: Okay, very good. And, of course, very important for your family, that's life insurance.
2: Correct. We do life insurance reviews to make sure that you're protecting your family properly, and just call us at 237-5654 or come see us at 3705 Nash Street, and we will help you get started with a life insurance plan to protect your families. And you need a plan outside of work, because usually when you have a plan through your work, it's not enough, and you also cannot take it with you if you were to leave or retire.
1: Yeah.
2: So,
1: yeah. Now, I got one question for you. I don't want to put you on the spot, but when you do an insurance review with someone or a lot of people, what is the one thing that most people overlook, and you discover these in these insurance reviews? Is there one item that people always overlook?
2: They don't think about maybe needing to increase coverage on other structures on their property. They just assume it's covered on their homeowners.
1: Okay.
2: But your homeowner's policy is only going to cover 10% of what your home is covered for any other structures you have on your property. So if you need more coverage than that, then we need to increase it. And a lot of people don't realize that. A lot of people are underinsured.
1: Yeah. You mean like storage buildings and stuff like that?
2: Yes, and sometimes people will add buildings on their property and just assume it's automatically covered when it might not be covered for enough. Yeah. So just make sure you call us. And that's why we like to do checkups with people. We call them homeowners updates. We try to do every couple years, and we'll call and just ask if there's anything we need to change. And we try to help remind you, but just still call us and let us do a examination of what you have.
1: You ever run across a situation where someone has built a garage and something happens to the garage, and then they find out when it's too late it wasn't insured?
2: Thank goodness I have not, and I hope I don't. But we that has not happened yet. Try to stay on top of that.
1: Very good. Lori Thomas, if somebody wants to have a conversation with one of your fine agents there, if you don't mind, what are their names?
2: We have Shannon Braswell and Tyler Devaney, Janie Heslip, Tom Nelson, and myself. And just stop by or give us a call, 237-5654, over here at 3705 Nash Street.
1: Very good. Lori, always a pleasure to talk to you. I'm sorry to tell you, it's going to be hot for the rest of the week. Try to stay cool.
2: You too. I heard. Yes.
1: Yes. Okay. Thank you, Lori.
2: Thank you. Bye.
1: Lori Thomas, Farm Bureau Insurance in Wilson. Fine, fine folks. It's 808 on the Big Dog.

0: Dog. Morgan Wallen. 8-11. Ron Eric Lundy right here. Lundy Friends, one of our good friends. Mr. Sean in the studio with us this morning. Good morning, sir.
1: Good morning.
0: You know, I was thinking about you on the way in this morning.
1: Uh-oh.
0: I heard a song here on the Big Dog by Kane Brown. The backseat driver song. You know which one I'm talking about?
1: Yep.
0: And the reason I thought about you is it kind of reminded me of, you know, you're a family man, and you take good care of your family, and you love your sons, and you take time to be with them and everything. And this song made me think about that. You know, you have a good influence on me.
1: Well, I appreciate that.
0: Yeah. But the thing about the song is, you know, it's about, you know the song, first of all.
1: Yes.
0: Okay. He's talking about, you know, riding down the road. And his children are sitting in the back seat, okay? And they come across this woman who's riding around, I believe, in a Mercedes or a Lincoln or something like that, a fancy car, okay? And she's fussing. You could see the woman was very animated and everything. She had a phone in her hand. And then as she went by, you know, y'all were looking, not you, but in the song, I'm just saying this, right. You and your sons. And she looks over at you and gives you the salute. You know what I'm saying?
1: Oh, yeah.
0: Yeah. And then he talks about going to Mickey D's and getting whatever. But one of the things is that, you know, you got the little sippy cup of orange juice.
1: Uh-huh.
0: You know, that kind of, you know, jumps out at me. Because, they, you know, a lot of people go through the drive-thru at Mickey D's in the morning.
1: Yep.
0: If we got kids, you know, they want, you know, special things, including the little juice and all this stuff. And that's, anyway, that's what why I'm talking about you. The song reminds me of you and your family.
1: Yeah, very relatable.
0: Yeah. And see, reason I bring it up right now is because our music director has put it in my little lineup here for this hour.
1: Well, good.
0: I'm the music director, by the way. Well, I'm not the music director, but I'm the music director of the show.
1: Right. I get it. I get it.
0: So I'm going to play the song.
1: All right, let's do it.
0: And if you've never listened to the words to this song, it's a wholesome. This is what I call a classic country song that's on the positive side, that's not about drinking or running around or anything like that. It's just a good song.
1: A song with substance.
0: That's right. Kane Brown, it's not a Jelly Roll song. Kane Brown and Backseat Driver.

0: Yeah.
1: Two muffins, one coffee, and a little bit of orange juice.
0: Two muffins. Now, I was wondering, do they sell muffins at Mickey D's? And you said McMuffins. So I had to, I don't want to use the word Google. I researched it. I AI'd right. it. And they do sell little regular muffins, like a blueberry. And
2: I don't recall ever seeing them, but hey.
0: I don't either. That's the thing. And the thing is, you know, McDonald's has standards throughout the country. They usually have the same menu everywhere you go for the most part. So.
2: Yeah, it's pretty consistent.
0: Yeah. It's 18 after the hour on the Big Dog, Ella Langley.
2: All right.
0: Loving life again.
2: Let's do it.

0: love and life. Maren, I was going to call her Maren Morris. That would be an insult, wouldn't it?
1: Wow.
0: Yeah. They might have to beat me up for that one. Maren started to do it again. Ella Langley, Love and Life again, Big Dog 98.5. And speaking of love and life, I can't believe that we're having a conversation off the air about hummingbirds.
1: I know.
0: Yeah. Hummingbirds are, you know, Sweet Thing has gotten into the hummingbirds this year, and I've gotten hooked too.
1: Yep.
0: Okay. We've got 3 hummingbird feeders in our yard. And from what I understand, they're only going to be here for a few more weeks before they, you know, go. Is it South America?
1: Yep. Yeah.
0: Those little bitty birds.
2: About mid-September. Okay. I heard the average hummingbird will migrate 2,500 miles.
0: Yeah. So what do they do? I mean, do they get up into the jet stream or whatever and let nature just blow them down there?
1: I don't know.
0: I don't know either.
1: But that's why their activity is so heavy right now. They're trying to stock up on nectar.
0: Yeah. And I'm looking at some stuff here about hummingbirds, and you probably already know this. So you know that they can, hover, first of all, in place?
1: Yes.
0: Of course they can, because you see that when they're feeding.
1: Mm-hmm.
0: But they can also fly backward, sideways, and even upside down. Did you know that?
1: I didn't know they could fly upside down. I can tell you they're fast.
0: Yeah. How fast are they?
1: I don't know.
0: Well, I got a little answer here for you. You ready?
1: Yes.
0: Their wings beat anywhere from 50 to over 80 times per second.
1: Second.
0: Yeah. That's pretty fast. Yeah. Of course, it makes that famous humming sound. So I guess that's why you call them hummingbirds. Their metabolism, extreme. Their hearts beat, how many times per minute do you think their little hearts beat? This little bitty bird.
1: I don't know. Probably a couple hundred times.
0: Oh, more than that.
1: Okay.
0: 1,000 times per minute.
1: Yeah.
0: And they must eat half their body weight in sugar every day to stay alive. That's why it's important to put the nectar feeders outside. They need, they have to eat, consume half their body weight. So that's a lot. Can you imagine trying to eat half your body weight in one day?
1: It explains why I'm going through so much sugar at my house now, because don't really eat sugar, but I had to just buy some more.
0: Mm. Let's see here. They hibernate at night.
1: Mm-hmm.
0: To survive cold nights without food, they enter a deep state of what they call torpor, which is a temporary slowdown of body functions to save energy. Because they're so energetic, they need, like I said, half their body weight every day. And, of course, their feathers, the brilliant colors, are not really the color of their feathers. It comes from tiny little structures in their feathers that scatter light and change the color when they get into the sunshine. So you see different colored hummingbirds.
1: Yep.
0: It's an illusion. So how about that?
1: And we were talking about their babies off the air a while ago, and it says that a baby hummingbird is roughly the size of a jelly bean.
0: A jelly bean.
1: Yep.
0: Hummingbirds aren't big themselves.
1: 0.62 grams is the average size of a baby, weighing less than a dime.
0: Hmm.
1: That's crazy.
0: Let's see here. Specialized tongues. They have a grooved brush-like tongue with tiny hair-like tips on it to lap over to flower the nectar like a cat. Hmm. Yeah. And, of course, nectar gives them fast energy. They also catch, I didn't know this, tiny bugs and spiders to get protein.
1: Hmm.
0: Hmm. An amazing memory. They remember every single flower and feeder they visit, plus how long it takes for the nectar to refill. How about that? Waiting for Sweet Thing to bring it out.
1: Yep.
0: Yeah. And you were telling me something else, too, about the hummingbirds. What was it that you mentioned a minute ago and I forgot? I don't have the memory of a hummingbird.
1: I know I was talking about, I hate that they're going to leave, so I did some research.
0: Yeah.
1: And their built-in GPS says they will return back to your exact yard.
0: Not just
1: the area. They will come back to exactly where the feeders were.
0: Okay.
1: That is so crazy.
0: Because they've already established themselves in my yard. These same hummingbirds are going to fly down to South America
1: and
0: then come back next spring.
1: Yes, sir.
0: To our backyard.
1: Yes, sir.
0: Even though they've traveled thousands of miles.
1: That's what research says. Yeah. It also says they recognize humans.
0: Yeah. And you surprised me with something else. I didn't know this. But they do have predators, and you're going to be shocked at what their predator is.
1: Yeah, a praying mantis is their largest predator.
0: Now, what does a praying mantis do with a hummingbird?
1: I don't know. But I also read, apparently, there's a Carolina mantis, who's the kind of the green, smaller ones. Mm-hmm. They're not a huge danger to them, but the larger ones.
0: The big ones?
1: Yeah.
0: The praying mantis. Who would have thought?
1: I know.
0: That's kind of surprising to me. So,
1: yep. I'd love to know how they catch them.
0: I don't know. I'm just trying to visualize it. I mean, you know, a praying mantis is just an insect.
1: Right.
0: And what would it eat on a hummingbird? I don't know. 827.
1: On the Big Dog.

0: Little Liza Jane, Big Dog 98.5. Just reading this headline here. I didn't know about this. Lionel Richie checked into a hospital after a St. Louis performance as a precautionary measure. Says here that he checked himself into an ICU. How do you check yourself into an ICU?
1: I saw the same thing, and then people were saying, yeah, he should be out by Tuesday or Wednesday. I'm like, how do you just walk into an ICU and then be out in a couple of days?
0: I don't think you can.
1: I don't think so either. So,
0: yeah. And he's been dealing with something. He's on tour with Earth, Wind, and Fire, and some members of that group are also having some health issues right now.
1: Yep.
0: The drummer was rushed to the hospital a week or two ago. I never heard anything else about that.
1: I didn't either. I knew it happened, but I hadn't seen an update.
0: Yeah. And, you know, some of these guys in Earth, Wind, and Fire, in the horn section, one of the, I think it's the trombone player, he has to sit during the concert.
1: Huh.
0: Because he can't, you know, stand there and do that. And the rest of them, even, you know, like, what's his name, the lead singer? Philip Bailey.
1: Yes.
0: He's having some issues, too, of performing every night or, you know, several times a week. But anyway, Lionel Richie in the intensive care unit as a precautionary, according to this news article in St. Louis. So he's 77 years old, by the way. I don't know if he was having a heart issue or maybe he's just exhausted. I don't know. So
1: yeah, anyway, he runs pretty hard for his age, that's for sure.
0: Now, is he still on American Idol?
1: I haven't watched the last couple seasons. I don't know.
0: Yeah. I'm assuming that he is, because I haven't heard anything otherwise.
1: I would think so.
0: Yep. Lionel Richie. Didn't he write a song for Kenny Rogers? Love will turn you around, turn
1: Did
0: you
1: Did he write
0: around.
1: That?
0: I don't know why, but I think he had something to do with that song. He may have written it or produced it. I'm not really sure.
1: Didn't he write Lady as well?
0: Yeah. I think he did. I don't know if I have that song in here.
1: Tell you what I love is Lionel Richie and Alabama with Deep River Woman. What a song.
0: Let's see here. Kenny Rogers. Going through my fast computer. I don't have it in here. I love that song, by the way.
1: Yeah.
0: That was a crossover hit.
1: Mm-hmm.
0: Love will turn you around, turn you around. Can you talk to our music librarian and get her to put that in here?
1: Yes.
0: Thank you, sir. Appreciate that. It's 8:33.
1: On the Big Dog.

0: Amarillo by morning. George Strait, Bib Dog, 98.5. Since we're doing weird conversations, I don't know if they're weird or not. I got another thing here about, never really thought about it, but when you bag ice or buy bagged ice, did you know that you should look for one thing on the label when you buy some bagged ice?
1: I did not.
0: Did you know that bagged ice is regulated by the Food and Drug Administration?
1: I did not.
0: Yeah, I didn't know that either. Let's see here. FDA regulates bagged ice, and they consider it as a food and requires it to be produced, stored, and transported under sanitary conditions. And did you know that freezing does not necessarily kill bacteria? I think I knew that.
1: Yeah.
0: Commercially produced bagged ice is generally considered low risk, especially when it comes from a reputable manufacturer and is sold in a sealed, undamaged package. You know the thing about bagged ice that kills me? You go and buy this bagged ice, it's all clean and everything. The first thing they do is they slam it on the ground.
1: Get it on the ground, yeah.
0: So anyway, the word that you're supposed to look for on a bag of ice is called, where was it at? I had just had it here in front of me, so it's a long article. Purified.
1: Okay.
0: Yeah. So look for that on the label somewhere. If it doesn't say purified, don't buy it, because it's not like the lettuce that you're buying now. It's not going to make you sick, I don't think. But anyway, look for the purified label on the bag somewhere. Which brings up another thing. The ice that you bag at these little ice kiosks that you see around,
1: uh-huh.
0: is that purified ice?
1: I don't know.
0: Yeah. I mean, you know, they got little signs out there, signage or whatever, you know, purified water and stuff like that. Is that considered purified ice? I don't know. I will say this, too. One of the things they inspect when they go into restaurants and stuff like that is the ice machine to make sure that it's clean.
1: Right.
0: Because they do get nasty.
1: Yeah, for sure.
0: So, for sure. I wonder if they use those on the, I wonder if they inspect those ice machines like on a fishing pier or something like that. I don't know. Yeah. It's 8:38. Useless information that you find here on the Big Dog.
1: You get a lot of it here.
0: Yeah. Get some purified ice.
1: That's right.
0: If it don't say purified, walk away. It's 8:38.
1: On the Big Dog.
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10: Sunny and hot today. Temperatures near 98. Heat index as high as 106. Overnight mostly clear, low 76 tomorrow. Sunny and hot. Temperatures near 100. Heat index as high as 108.
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0: Big Dog, 98.5, it's Lundy and Friends Radio Show. Ron, Eric Lundy right here, along with our good friend, Sean. How about that, Sean?
1: How about that?
0: Let me turn on your microphone. Would that help?
2: Well, that would help, probably, yeah.
0: Let's see here.
2: Can you hear me now?
0: I can hear you now.
2: Okay.
0: I'm trying to read an important text I just got here. I see I don't have phone service this morning, and so some people are trying to communicate with me.
2: Well, one of them was me, so that one's not important.
0: Yeah. But, yep. Yeah. And I'm glad I got the text because the person that texted me was correct in their assumption.
2: Oh.
0: Yeah. You know, have you ever been over to Sharpsburg at Hardy's Furniture?
2: I have.
0: What's the first thing you think about when you walk through their doors? What direction do you want to go into? Do you want to go into where they have the bedroom furniture or the living room furniture or maybe the outdoor furniture?
2: Well, you know, I'm an outdoor guy. I love that Pollywood stuff, but it's just when you walk in, you see so much stuff. Your wish list just grows as soon as you walk in.
0: Yeah. I see. I don't want to leave.
2: I know. I want to flop down in one of those or several of those recliners and just rest for a little while and test them all out.
0: Yeah. I'm looking at their Facebook page right now, and they got this this lazy boy. I don't want to say it's a recliner, but it is. But it's a three-sitter. A three-seater. Yes. Have you seen that?
2: I don't think I've seen that one. Let me peek like around and look at this thing.
0: Yeah, see there? And this thing, you know, if it's just two people, you got this one right here pulls down. And, you know, you got little cup holders and stuff like that, a little deck that you can write on or maybe plug in your phone and stuff like that. This is kind of a neat piece of furniture from Lazy Boy. And you can go by there and look at it today. Now, you're talking about the outdoor stuff. I'm looking at this right here. I'm not sure. This is Pollywood.
2: Yes.
0: And right now, they've got this stuff on sale.
2: Oh, do they?
0: They do. Mm. So, I mean, that's another thing. You know, I would have a hard time buying this because of all the options that you have, the colors and stuff like that. I'd have to send Sweet Thing in there and let her make the executive decision.
2: For sure.
0: Yes. And, of course, they got Craftmaster furniture. They even have bedding. You know, Angie was telling me the other day about the mattress that she has. It's a Simmons, a Stearns and Foster mattress, crafted with premium materials throughout. And, of course, it's a nice-looking mattress. It makes me sleepy just looking at it. Mm. 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
2: Yes.
0: Let me look at this other script and see what this is. This is the appropriate script. Summer is all about slowing down, stretching out, and spending time with the people that matter the most to you. 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
2: I think you should.
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2: That's it.
0: That's it, baby.
2: That was it right there. And, you know, they're all professionals in there. I mean, you go in, you see all this stuff, and if you're like me, you see all this, and you get probably more confused than when you set out to go. But you just talk to them. Tell them what you're looking for, what you like, and they can show you. And maybe you don't see the exact color in what they're showing you, but they can get it for you.
0: That's right. Hey, guess what? I appreciate you being with us this morning,
2: Sean. Oh, you're certainly welcome.
0: Yeah, I know you got to go to work and do your day job.
2: I got to go check on my hummingbird first.
0: Yeah, I'll be here for another hour or so. So anyhow, guess what I got?
2: I bet it's a long music sweep.
0: It's a long music sweep. Guess who's going to kick it off? Gabby.
2: Oh, well, that's good. Gabby Barrett.
0: Yeah, pick him up. Have a great day, sir.
2: Y'all have a great one.

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Broken Halos, Chris Stapleton, Big Dog 98.5. It's a long music sweep. Lenny Wilson on the way. Got some Tubby with Willie. Ashley McBride on the Big Dog.

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0: Somewhere Over Laredo. It's Lainey Wilson wrapping up another long music sweep. Hello there, Ron Eric Lundy. Welcome to my work day. Hey, do you know who Emma M. Nutt is? Well, today is Emma M. Nutt Day. And, of course, that means we're honoring the first female telephone operator hired on this day way back in 1778. It's also Ginger Cat Appreciation Day, a good day to adopt a little tabby. I don't think so. And, of course, last but not least, World Letter Writing Day. When was the last time you wrote a letter? It's been a while.
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0: Sunny and hot today. Temperatures near 98. Heat index as high as 106. Overnight mostly clear. Low 76 tomorrow. Sunny and hot. Temperatures near 100. Heat index as high as 108.
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1: Can't get my boots off John Party, Big Dog 98.5. Guess what I got? Oh, yeah, you guessed it. A long music sweep on the way. Yep, Lady A part of it. Shane Prophet. Morgan Maroney. I'm sorry, that would be Megan Maroney. Is going to kick it off straight ahead right here. Big Dog, stick around. I'll get it right.
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1: Sunny and hot today. Temperatures near 98. Heat index as high as 106. Overnight mostly clear, low 76 tomorrow. Sunny and hot. Temperatures near 100. Heat index as high as 108.
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Yeah, right. Megan Maroney, Big Dog 98.5. The lovely Lena is here. She's going to take care of you for the rest of the workday. Did I say for the rest of the workday? I guess it's my Southern coming out. Yeah. But make it a great day and stay cool. 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

He's a ranch hand in a pinch, man. 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Cause she's a gold digger with a quick trigger. A cast iron skillet swinging lid flipper.

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He was a millionaire. He left his fortune to some guy he barely knew. His kids were mad as hell.

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you later. 98.5, The Big Dog. That is Alcohol You Later from Mitchell Tenpenny, starting off Lunchalina on this first day of September. And happy Tuesday. Listen for music coming up from Blake Shelton, Thomas Redd, and more we got to talk about since it's September officially now. Low Cash now and Wrong Hearts on The Big Dog.

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0: The Big Dog 98.5, the best of the 90s 2K, and today is Thomas Rhett featuring Jordan Davis. That one is Ain't a Bad Life. Well, I hope you are having a good first day of the month. It's Tuesday. It is September 1st. Doesn't quite seem like it should be September just yet, but it is, because to me, September is pretty close to Christmas. It's like the race is on now if you are into celebrating Christmas. We'll continue the music for you in a moment on The Big Dog.
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13: Sunny and hot today. Temperatures near 98. Heat index as high as 106. Overnight mostly clear. Low 76 tomorrow. Sunny and hot. Temperatures near 100. Heat index as high as 108.
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0: The Big Dog 98.5, Jason Aldean. That one is called Don't Tell on Me. Good morning to you once again, Eastern Carolina. I'll let you know what's on the national day calendar coming up on The Big Dog.
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7: Sunny and hot today. Temperatures near 98. Heat index as high as 106. Overnight mostly clear. Low 76 tomorrow. Sunny and hot. Temperatures near 100. Heat index as high as 108.
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98.5, the big dog Brooks and Dunn. That one is called Red Dirt Road. And happy Tuesday once again. I'm Lena with what's on the National Day calendar. Today is National Forgiveness Day. Can you find it in your heart to do that? National Chicken Boy Day is on the list. It's also Burnt Ends Day. Some people like the burnt parts on the meat and maybe the burnt cheese crackers too. Also, it's National No Rhyme, No Reason Day and National Hotel Employee Day. It's Acne Positivity Day. New month observances too, since it's September now. I'll fill you in on that coming up in the next hour on The Big Dog.

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The Big Dog 98.5 is Chris Jensen. That one is Fix a Drink. And we're inside another hour of Lunch with Lena. Good afternoon to you. Good morning. Not quite the afternoon. Still in the 11 o'clock hour. Listen for Tracy Byrd, Miranda Lambert. Here's Hardy now with Eric Church, Morgan Wallen, and Tim McGraw-MacArthur on The Big Dog.

0: 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From Boot Scootin' Boogie to Fancy Like.
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0: The Big Dog 98.5, Miranda Lambert and Chris Stapleton, a song to sing. So allow me to take a few moments to tell you what things are being observed for the monthly observances for September anyways. National Recovery Month, Self-Care Awareness Month is on the list too. National Suicide Prevention Month. It is Coupon Month. My goodness, I miss those coupon days when you would get double coupons and such great deals. Some items almost free, if not free. National Library Card Sign-Up Month. It's National Preparedness Month too, as well as Potato Month. Oh, sounds good. Baked or fried or mashed or roasted, let's see, thinly sliced or steak fried, you know, you get what I'm saying. Also, what is on the list for today is National Self-Improvement Month. Classical Music Month is on the list. So I'll give you just a few more because there are a bunch for the month of September. National Chicken Month is Better Breakfast Month too. You know, it doesn't have to be eggs and bacon and grits for breakfast. You can eat fruit and protein. I know a guy who ate beans for breakfast and I get it now because a great combination of protein and fiber. And whole grains you can do also in this National Honey Month. Sounds good. 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
7: Sunny and hot today. Temperatures near 98. Heat index as high as 106. Overnight mostly clear. Low 76 tomorrow. Sunny and hot. Temperatures near 100. Heat index as high as 108.
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11: Sunny and hot today. Temperatures near 98. Heat index as high as 106. Overnight mostly clear. Low 76 tomorrow. Sunny and hot. Temperatures near 100. Heat index as high as 108.
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The Big Dog 98.5, Garth Brooks. That one is called Papa Love Mama. Here is a midday quote. This is from Confucius, who said, "With coarse rice to eat, with water to drink, and my bended arm for a pillow, I have still joy in the midst of these things. Riches and honors acquired by unrighteousness are to me as a floating cloud." That's your midday motivation. Is from Confucius. 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
1: 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Good afternoon. 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

0: 98.5, the big dog. That is Cody Johnson, and that's Texas. Well, good afternoon. Thanks for being here on Lunch with Lena. Do you use cash to pay for your lunch or not? Is cash on its way out? According to a new Pew Research survey, 42% of Americans never use cash anymore, and only 12% use it all or most of the time. Here are some stats. 58% of high-income households never use cash versus 24% of low-income. 51% of Gen Z are cashless versus 33% of people 65 and older. And still, 46% of us always or almost always use cash or have cash on us. The number swells to 69% among the baby boomers or 65 and older. I mean, it makes sense that you should have some cash because sometimes you have to pay more if you are using a card. So if cash goes away completely, is everybody just going to be paying more because of the surcharges? And then what if the power goes down? I think you need to keep some cash going. Well, for multiple reasons. We'll continue the music for you in a moment on The Big Dog.
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13: Sunny and hot today. Temperatures near 98. Heat index as high as 106. Overnight mostly clear, low 76 tomorrow. Sunny and hot. Temperatures near 100. Heat index as high as 108.
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0: 98.5, the big dog came round. That one is called Woman. And good afternoon to you on this Tuesday afternoon. I'm Lena. It's September 1st. And let me give you a few more things on the monthly list of observances. One of my favorite is National Honey Month. I mentioned that earlier. National Service Dog Month is on the list too. Pain Awareness Month, Baby Safety Month, National Rice Month. Oh, you can get so many different kinds of rice too. I've been enjoying brown jasmine lately. It is also National Courtesy Month. Very important to do that. And it's National Sourdough September. Let's continue the music for you in a moment on the Big Dog.
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8: Sunny and hot today. Temperatures near 98. Heat index as high as 106. Overnight mostly clear. Low 76 tomorrow. Sunny and hot. Temperatures near 100. Heat index as high as 108.
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98.5 The Big Dog. That's Bailey Zimmerman. And good afternoon to you once again, East Carolina. I'm Lena checking in with you on Lunch with Lena. And also reminding you, if you're not on Facebook, get on Facebook and follow our page too. It's 98.5 The Big Dog.

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The Big Dog 98.5, Jackson Dean. That one is called Fearless, starting off another hour of lunch with Lena. Annie, good afternoon. Listen for Luke Bryan, Chase Matthew. Here's Jordan Davis on The Big Dog.

love country music, and so do we. That's why we always play you the best of the 90s, 2K, and today on 98.5, The Big Dog.

0: 98.5, the big dog, Chase Matthew. That one is called Love You Again, as we're here inside Lunch with Lena on this Tuesday afternoon, first day of September, with music coming up in just a moment after the break. That is going to be from Shania Twain on 98.5.
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5: Sunny and hot today. Temperatures near 98. Heat index as high as 106. Overnight mostly clear, low 76 tomorrow. Sunny and hot. Temperatures near 100. Heat index as high as 108.
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0: The Big Dog 98.5, music from Hudson Westbrook. That one is called Painted You Pretty. And good afternoon. Checking in with you again. I'm Lena. 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
15: Sunny and hot today. Temperatures near 98. Heat index as high as 106. Overnight mostly clear. Low 76 tomorrow. Sunny and hot. Temperatures near 100. Heat index as high as 108.
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0: 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Come see us at 2429 South Church Street. We are putting on the dog.
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The Big Dog 98.5, that one is from Eric Church, and good afternoon to you again. I'm Lena, checking in with you. So if you are planning to give a room in your home a fresh paint job, you can't go wrong with green, according to this story. Yes, you can. I have some horrible green paint that I like to get rid of. Bear Paint, though, has just announced its color of the year is Grounded. That's a shade that is a deep, earthy green that blends mossy and olive tones with brown undertones, giving it a natural outdoor inspired feel. Interesting. 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

0: 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And coming up, George Strait on The Big Dog.
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5: Sunny and hot today. Temperatures near 98. Heat index as high as 106. Overnight mostly clear, low 76. Tomorrow, sunny and hot. Temperatures near 100. Heat index as high as 108.
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0: 98.5 The Big Dog. That's music from Luke Combs. It's called Be By You. In a Legoland far away, Lego has broken the record for the longest set it's ever produced. The Executor Superstar Destroyer is part of the Lego Star Wars series, and the recreation of Darth Vader's flagship Star Destroyer measures up to 53.5 inches long, which is almost 4.5 feet. That is huge. We'll continue the music for you in just a moment on The Big Dog.
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8: Sunny and hot today. Temperatures near 98. Heat index as high as 106. Overnight mostly clear. Low 76 tomorrow. Sunny and hot. Temperatures near 100. Heat index as high as 108.
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The Big Dog 98.5, Tim McGraw. That one is When the Stars Go Blue. Wrapping it up for today on Lunch with Lena. Thanks for being here. Coming up next, Afternoons with Ashton. 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Happy September. 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

He's a ranch hand in a pinch, man. Hotter than the red on the cattle brand. Cause she's a gold digger with a quick trigger. A cast iron skillet swinging lid flipper.

around midnight. He took his lucky fence pliers and a mag light. He cut the fence out. He stuck on in. One whistle in the wind and that buckskin. He came running, running right up. He had the saddle already, so he saddled up. Rode off like a bat out of hell, and

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1: Welcome back to Afternoons with Ashton and happy Tuesday. 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I'm going to do my best to get you through the rest of this work day together. So let's go ahead and kick off the show today with some Dan and Shay. 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

0: 98.5 The Big Dog. That was Friday Night Heartbreaker by John Pardee. Well, today is September 1st, and it's World Letter Writing Day today. It's also Ginger Cat Appreciation Day. And with us getting into September, September is Self-Care Awareness Month, NICU Awareness Month, National Suicide Prevention Month, National Recovery Month, Hispanic Heritage Month, and National Coupon Month. But you know what I always say here on Afternoons with Ashton? 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
5: Overnight, mostly clear, low 76 tomorrow, sunny and hot, temperatures near 100, heat index as high as 108.
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0: back, John King on the Big Dog Get to Drinking. Well, if you did not know, Dolly Parton was a football fan, especially when it came to the University of Tennessee Vols. And now, the team is paying tribute to the icon. So this year, the Vols will have a special sticker on their helmet that could honor Dolly Parton. So they showed it off on their socials explaining what it was about, and you know what? They didn't even need to explain. And if you'd like to see what it looks like, you can look at their social media on Instagram at @Vol_football. That's @Vol_football. And of course, for Dolly Parton and all your favorite country artists, you can keep it right here on 98.5 The Big Dog.
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6: Overnight, mostly clear, low 76 tomorrow, sunny and hot, temperatures near 100, heat index as high as 108.
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best of the 90s 2K and today, 98.5 The Big Dog. That was Vincent Mason. Wish you well. Now let's keep that country music rolling here on The Big Dog with some Riley Green. Think as you drunk.

Another country classic here on The Big Dog. That was Brad Paisley and Carrie Underwood, Remind Me. Well, the date has officially been announced for the 60th annual CMA Awards, and that will broadcast live from Bridgestone Arena in Nashville on Wednesday, November 18th. So that's happening once again Wednesday, November 18th at Bridgestone Arena in Nashville, Tennessee. You can watch it live on ABC and Disney Plus with next day streaming on Hulu, and public tickets go on sale Friday, September 18th at 10 a.m. Central Time. And I'm going to tell you right now, I think these tickets are probably going to fly off the shelf faster than any CMA Awards in a very long time, because you know they've got to be doing a tribute to the one and only Dolly Parton. And I think it's going to be a very highly streamed broadcast for that reason, too, because you know what? More than country fans love Dolly Parton, everybody loved Dolly Parton for great reason. Now, coming up on The Big Dog, here is Trisha Yearwood, Thinking About You.

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1: That was Blake Shelton bringing us into the second hour of the show today with Ole Red. Now, coming up in this hour, we got some Josh Turner for you, some Parker McCollum. We'll be hearing from Parker McCollum and also Taylor Swift. And you know we've got that nearly impossible quiz question coming up. But for right now, let's kick off this hour with some Ashley McBride. What if we don't?

love country music, and so do we. That's why we always play you the best of the 90s, 2K, and today on 98.5, The Big Dog.

0: 98.5 The Big Dog. That was To Be Loved By You by Parker McCollum. Well, September is here, and that should give Parker McCollum a reason to celebrate, because it's also World Candle Month. And surprisingly, the Tough Texan is all about setting the vibe with a stack of wax. Parker once had his own candle. The scent was appropriately called Burn It Down after his hit single. Here's what he had to say about it.
1: I'm like an avid candle collector. I've got an insanely impressive candle collection. I would rival it to anybody's.
0: Now listen, I gotta say, I love candles. I love the smell of candles, but I have a fear, because I have a fear of the house burning down. I've always had a fear of a house burning down, so fire inside, it makes me a little tense. So I will light a candle, but I will also check it a million times to make sure it is blown out after too long. For Parker McCollum and all your favorite country artists, keep it right here on 98.5 The Big Dog.
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5: Overnight mostly clear, low 76 tomorrow, sunny and hot, temperatures near 100, heat index as high as 108.
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0: Morgan Wallen on the Big Dog, don't we? Well, have you ever heard of energy transfer? Well, it's what happens when your good mood lights up a room full of people and your bad mood rubs off on others. Well, Taylor Swift knows about it, and she knows that she has a responsibility for it when she shows up for work. Here's what she had to say about it.
1: I think one thing I've learned over the many years of studio sessions and writing sessions and working with people collaboratively is that your energy and attitude that you bring into the room can affect absolutely everything about the day.
0: You know what? It's not a bad thing to remember. And obviously, anyone that goes into a room, whether you're the person in charge or whether you're just there watching, it doesn't matter. Your energy will carry into that room and it will rub off. But especially if you are the person in charge, if you are the leader, you've got to remember that. You've got to remember that your attitude matters, especially if you've got employees working under you. If you show up like you don't care, well, guess what? There's a big chance your employees are not going to care either. So just make sure that you're having a little attitude check before you walk into the place so you can make sure everything runs as smooth as possible. And of course, for Taylor Swift and all your favorite country artists, keep it right here on 98.5 The Big Dog.
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19: Overnight, mostly clear, low 76 tomorrow, sunny and hot, temperatures near 100, heat index as high as 108.
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Mitchell Tenpenny on the Big Dog, same moon. Well, it is that time again for another nearly impossible quiz question. So your question today is, about 160 million of these are processed in the United States each day. Once again, about 160 million of these are processed in the United States each day. So think about what you think that is. I'll give you the answer in the next break. But for right now on the Big Dog, here's Bells and Dolly Parton.

another country classic from Lone Star on the Big Dog, Walking in Memphis. Now let's jump back into our nearly impossible quiz question for today. The question today was, about 160 million of these are processed in the United States each day. So what are they? The answer? Pieces of first-class mail. And today is National Letter Writing Day. Now coming up next at the top of the hour, it is going to be that time again for the Hot 5 at 5. But for right now on the Big Dog, here's Tim McGraw, Refried Dreams.

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Jelly Roll taking that number four spot in today's Hot 5 at 5 with Hands Up. And now in your number three spot today, this is Taylor Swift, I Knew It, I Knew You.

landing in that number three spot on today's Hot 5 at 5. That was I Knew It, I Knew You by Taylor Swift. And now it's time to head on over to number two spot today. This is Kenny Chesney, Carry On.

0: That was your number one spot in today's Hot 5 at 5, Ella Langley and Morgan Wallen, I Can't Love You Anymore. And that wraps up the Hot 5 at 5 for today, which is now being brought to you by A&B Construction. And you can catch the next Hot 5 at 5 right here tomorrow at 5 o'clock. And you know what day that is? The Way Back Wednesday Hot 5 at 5, right here tomorrow at 5 o'clock, only on 98.5 The Big Dog.
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4: Overnight, mostly clear, low 76 tomorrow, sunny and hot, temperatures near 100. Heat index as high as 108.
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0: Josh Ross on the Big Dog, Hate How You Look. Well, it is that time again to add a little bit of laughter into our lives. It is that time for our country comic spotlight. This is Nate Bargatze.
1: I went and visited my parents recently. My parents have a real fat cat. It's real fat. People point it out, you know. They walk in, they're like, man, that cat's fat. And it feels rude, you know, like, he doesn't speak English, but we do, so maybe don't say that. And they're just, you know, they're like, what are y'all feeding this cat? You're like, whatever you feed a cat, dude. Like normal cat food stuff. We pour a bowl. He eats it. Like if he eats eight birds outside, he doesn't tell us. You know, he's not like, oh, I ate out tonight, I'm good. And then they're like, well, y'all should do something. You're like, what do you think we're not doing? Do you think he has a gym membership and we don't drive him to the gym? He's a cat. That's his gym membership. He's a cat. I watched him jump from the ground on top of the refrigerator. That's like if I jumped on top of a school bus from the ground. Like if I did that, you're not going to be like, well, you still could lose a little bit, you know?
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6: Overnight, mostly clear, low 76 tomorrow. Sunny and hot. Temperatures near 100. Heat index as high as 108.
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0: that was Lainey Wilson and Miranda Lambert on the Big Dog, Good Horses. Well, it is that time again for Ashton's Pick of the Day, and we got a very special birthday pick today. So it is the birthday of the late, great Harold Lloyd Jenkins today, and if that don't ring a bell, well, Harold Lloyd Jenkins happens to be Mr. Conway Twitty. So it is Mr. Conway Twitty's birthday today, so in honor of that, here is today's pick, Conway Twitty, Hello, Darling.
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the best of the 90s 2K and today, 98.5 The Big Dog. That was Terry Clark, When Boy Meets Girl. 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
1: Megan Maroney bringing us into the last hour of the show today with Tennessee Orange. And this hour is being sponsored by Star City Skate and Play in Rocky Mount. Now, they will be closed Tuesday through Thursday and open on Friday and Saturday. Now, coming up in this hour, we got some Luke Bryan for you, some Preston Cooper. Of course, we've got This Dang Country Music and your True Country Quiz question. But let's go ahead and kick off this last hour with some Ella Langley, Be Her.

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98.5 The Big Dog. That was Week by Preston Cooper. Well, it is officially that time again for This Day in Country Music. Today is September 1st, and on this day in 1992, Alabama released I'm in a Hurry and Don't Know Why, the second single from their album American Pride, which went to number one on the country chart. It became the group's 31st number one country hit. On this day in country music in 1998, Alan Jackson released his seventh studio album, High Mileage, which became his fourth number one album. And finally, on this day in country music in 2011, Reba McEntire kicked off her 35-day North American All the Woman I Am tour at McDonald Island Park in Fort Murray, Canada. With this tour announcement, McEntire was named the biggest female box office draw in country music. She has sold over 9 million tickets and earned over $270 million in ticket sales. Well, that does wrap it up for this day in country music for today, September 1st. Come on back tomorrow to find out what happened September 2nd.

0: Attention! Star City Skate and Play in Rocky Mount will be closed Tuesday through Thursday this week only for maintenance and repairs. They will be open Friday and Saturday. Star City Skate and Play is located on Highway 301 North in Rocky Mount. Don't forget, they're closed Tuesday through Thursday this week only.
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6: Overnight mostly clear, low 76 tomorrow, sunny and hot, temperatures near 100, heat index as high as 108.
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0: Kelsey Hart on the Big Dog, Fireworks. Well, happy birthday wishes go out to singer and songwriter Angelina Presley, who turns 50 years old today. So sometimes she's a solo artist and sometimes she's with a group, but she's currently working on solo music. In honor of that, today's True Country Quiz question, when she's with a group, which one is Angelina with? Is it Pistol Annies, the Three Times a Lady Trio, the High Women, or Tupelo Honey? If you said Pistol Annies, then you are correct. 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
1: 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They will be open Friday and Saturday. Star City Skate and Play is located on Highway 301 North in Rocky Mount. Don't forget, they're closed Tuesday through Thursday this week only.
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4: Overnight mostly clear, low 76 tomorrow, sunny and hot, temperatures near 100. Heat index as high as 108.
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the best of the 90s 2K, and today, 98.5 The Big Dog, that was Morgan Wallen, Lies, Lies, Lies. Now roll your windows down, crank it up, it is time to enjoy some Stella Lefty on The Big Dog. Here is Boston.

Nichols on the Big Dog. Yeah. 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Well, that does wrap it up here again today on Afternoons with Ashton. As always, thank you so much for tuning in and hanging out with me. It is always an absolute pleasure. We still got the rest of the week to spend together, and of course you know I'm looking forward to it. But for right now, I hope you enjoy the rest of your night. Please stay safe, take care, and I'll talk to you again tomorrow at 3 here on Afternoons with Ashton on 98.5. The

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0: That is Zach Top. It's called South of Sanity on Taste of Country Nights. I think I'm north of Sanity, but I'm not quite sure. I think my wife would disagree. It's Evan Paul. 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

0: That is new country from Hudson Westbrook. It's called Painted You Pretty on Taste of Country Nights with Evan Paul. There is a petition now to rename the Nashville Airport after Dolly Parton, and it's picking up steam right now. It's gaining a lot of momentum with more than 122,000 people having signed it at change.org. I think it should be Dolly Parton's International Airport. That's what I think. Parton once herself joked about the idea. She said, it would be fun to hear passengers told that their flight was departing from Nashville's departing. Tens of thousands of new signatures have been added since her passing, of course, which is still, is just hard to get over. I mean, Dolly was so much bigger than country music. She was like everything, you know? I know you're feeling the same pain I have been. Hey, coming up next, I got Dylan Scott, brand new country. It's called Dear Big City. Coming up on Taste of Country Nights.
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